0: Hi, Alicia. Thanks for calling. This is Delilah. What can I do for you?
1: I would like to tell you a little story that makes probably like a lot of my friends and my mom's heart melt and everything. I'm with my mom right now and she's all excited.
0: Hi, Mom.
1: She says hi.
2: Hi.
1: I met this boy named Chris, and we started off as friends, and we kind of met online through a game, which is really oddly weird. And we didn't really have a thing going, but like, I'm 20 years old, almost 21 soon, and I had like a mommy moment, which, you know, kind of made me want to be with him. When that happened, we started getting closer, and then we started dating, and he has made my life so happy. He's the corniest man in the world ever. He's so corny. He just makes me feel like I'm his princess, and it makes me feel really happy to like have someone that special to me in my life. And we've been dating for about a year and 4 months now. I mean, we've had our ups and downs, as most couples would, but he just makes me feel really special, and I feel like he's the guy for me, and I'm just really happy God made him for me.
0: So you're planning your future. Have we, like, got anything sparkly on our hand yet?
1: I have a promise ring so far, but I know that he's been kind of wanting to, because we'll, like, always look at jewelry when I'm around him or something, and he's always eyeing that, you know, sparkly business, and I'm just like, oh.
0: You'll wait. Drumming your fingers. Do, do, do, do, do. Anytime now, sweetheart.
1: Exactly.
0: All right, let me find a song for you. Congratulations.
1: Thank you so much.

0: Tonight's Delilah's Dilemma is from Gail, who says, my story starts back in 1989 when I met my son's father. We dated a year and then split. Our son was three when his daddy died in a work-related accident. His brother, my son's uncle, recently lost his wife. He and I have been seeing each other from time to time. We have similar likes, goals, disciplines, and I just really can't think of anything that we don't see eye to eye on. It's raising more than a few eyebrows in the family. Do you think this is doomed? It somehow feels so wrong and yet so right at the same time. Gail, I will have my words for you coming up next. You're listening to Delilah.
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20: Tuesday sunny, a high of 75. Wednesday mostly sunny with a high of 83. I'm Chief Meteorologist Jeff Lyons with your 14 First Alert forecast on 104 FM WIKY.

Gail is dating her son's dead father's brother. So her son's father, her ex, died more than 30 years ago. His brother lost his wife and is a widow, and they've been dating, and it's raising eyebrows in the family. Gail, let those eyebrows raise. Who cares what they think? You're adults. You're both widowed. You're adults. And if you love each other or like each other or are having fun with each other, who cares what someone else thinks? It doesn't matter. You're adults and you're not doing anything wrong. In fact, it sounds to me like you're doing something very, very right. Like God is putting this together in a beautiful way. So don't worry about raised eyebrows or people, you know, having their feathers ruffled. It doesn't matter. You are a grown woman. He's a grown man. Your son is grown, and you get to decide who you want to date and who you want to fall in love with. And if this person has the values and the same goals that you have, then God bless you both, and may you enjoy the rest of your life together if that is what is meant to be. And if it's not what's meant to be, maybe you're just going to enjoy a motorcycle ride together or a trip to the beach together. Doesn't matter. But it's nobody's business but yours. Good luck and God bless you.

0: Good evening. Hello, hello, hello. Come in. Make yourself at home. Make yourself a cup of tea. Let's see what else. We've got decaf coffee. I am not going to give you regular coffee at this hour. No, no. Mama Delilah would not do that because you'll be awake all night trying to solve the problems of the universe or trying to figure out why you said that goofy thing 2 months ago when you saw an old friend. Do you replay conversations in your head and say, why? Why did I say that? I do that all the time. I do that all the time, but tonight you're not going to do that. You're going to get a good night's sleep, but I'm going to be here for the next several hours keeping you company, sharing stories. Some amazing stories are already coming into the studio. The phone lines are open, and I look forward to chatting with you. You're listening to Delilah.
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0: Hi, good evening. Thank you for calling the Delilah Show. Who is this?
1: This is Mike.
0: Hi, Mike. What can I do for you this evening?
1: Well, I just want to make a request for a very special person, actually.
0: And who is this very special person?
1: Her name is Nicole.
0: Nicole, and what is Nicole in Mike's heart?
1: Well, she's been a very special person in my heart for the past 8 years or so.
0: Are we talking girlfriend? Are we talking fiance? Are we talking buddy friend? What's her role?
1: Well, she's been just really good friend to me.
0: So a buddy friend?
1: Yeah, just buddy friend.
0: Nothing more?
1: No, not really.
0: And do you have a crush on her?
1: Yeah, I always had a crush on her for 8 years.
0: And have you told her this?
1: Yeah, she knows about it.
0: So you've let her know, but she doesn't feel the same way?
1: No, not really.
0: Okay. So, in other words, you've got a bad for her, but it's not a two-way street.
1: Exactly.
0: I hate it when that happens.
1: I do, too.
0: But you're content to just be friends and cherish your friendship?
1: Yeah.
0: Even though you really want to kiss her?
1: Beyond it.
0: Yeah. Okay, I understand. I'll find a good song for you, sir.
1: Okay, thank you, madam.
0: You have a great night.
1: You too, ma'am.

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1: I got a note from Ashley, who's looking forward to the rest of October and then Thanksgiving and Christmas. She says, Delilah, your voice always brings comfort. Listening to you driving home late after the holidays in the backseat of my mom's or grandma's car, that was amazing. You can still do that. I'll still be right here every single night.

0: Hi, good evening. Who's this?
1: Hi, this is Lynn.
0: Lynn, who are you thinking of?
1: I am thinking of a very special guy named Troy.
0: Troy boyfriend, Troy sweetheart, Troy husband. Who is Troy?
1: He is boyfriend, sweetheart, slash most amazing man I've ever met in my life.
0: One you want to spend forever with.
1: Maybe, yeah.
0: Yeah, this isn't a flash in the pan. This isn't a...
1: It could be a forever kind of thing if he thinks so. And I think he does.
0: We hope he does. Since yes. We're putting it out there for the whole world to hear on the radio, we're hoping yes. Troy feels this way, because you're going to feel real foolish if you get a call that says, Lynn, don't know how to tell you this, but no, not so much.
1: I don't see that happening. I know that I know how he feels about me, and he's pretty incredible. I just never thought I'd meet anyone like him.
0: What song do you want to hear?
1: I don't have one in mind. I just adore him, and I've never felt this kind of chemistry with someone, and I've got two little babies, and I never thought that I'd find someone who fell in love with me and my kids at the same time, you know? So he does. He loves us all, and I want to dedicate a special song to him, and I thought maybe you could pick something that would fit.
0: I will do that for you. You have a great night.
1: You too.

smoothing off the rough edges of your Monday night. It Monday'd hard today for me, but I hope you had a great day. Did you have a good weekend? It is the toughest few days of the year for my heart. If you were listening last week, you may have heard me mention that Friday was the anniversary of losing my son. But yesterday was the anniversary of us actually finding him gone. So, tough weekend. But God is so good. My daughter, who is 17, it was her final HOCO, her final homecoming. And she is in the leadership program that is in charge of the decorating. And so she enlisted my help, and we had an amazing day Friday. Oh my gosh. Getting ready. I came in the studio Friday night. She went to the dance and danced until she couldn't dance anymore. She had such a good time. So thank you for all the kind words. If you saw my post on TikTok, thank you for all the kind words and the support.

0: Thank you. 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I felt your love. 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And looking forward to the month ahead, looking forward to all the colors of the leaves and the pumpkins and Oktoberfest and all the goodness. Stick around all night long. 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
25: Clear tonight with a low of 48. Tuesday, sunny, a high of 75. Wednesday, mostly sunny, with a high of 83. I'm Chief Meteorologist Jeff Lyons with your 14 First Alert forecast on 104 FM WIKY.

0: Hello, good evening. Welcome to the Delilah Show, Joshua.
1: Hey, how are you?
0: I'm good. What can I do for you? I
1: wanted to say some things about my wife.
0: What's her name?
1: Her name is Dana.
0: And what do you want to tell me about Dana?
1: Well, I brought her up from Peru a couple years ago, and we got married, and we've had two beautiful children. But since I brought her up, you know, she's had to struggle with the language, and she's had to struggle with missing her family, but she's just excelled at everything she's done. She's patient with me, which is something I'm grateful for. She encourages me in everything, supports me. You know, and every time I'm dumbfounded, I don't know what to say, she always has just the right words for any situation. So she's just the perfect wife, and I just want to say how much I'm grateful for and how much I love her.
0: And did you have a song you want to hear, or do you want me to pick one?
1: Well, if you can pick one for us.
0: I'll find a great one for you. Have a good night.
1: You too.

0: 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Go for it. Don't let anything hold you back. Don't let people tell you you can't succeed. Don't let people tell you to sit down and be quiet and just stay stuck. Don't listen to them. Listen to me. If you have a dream in your heart, if you have something burning inside of you that God placed there, do it. Paint or dance or create, go to school, become an engineer, become an architect, become, I don't know what it is. I don't know what your dream is. I know what mine is. I know what mine was from the time I was a young girl. When I was in junior high, I had a dream. And God's the one that placed it there. And he's the one that made it come true. And he will for you too. Just don't give up. Don't ever give up. Don't ever, ever, ever give up. I am here to encourage you and to cheer you on each night. 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

0: Hi, good evening. Welcome to the Delilah Show. Megan, what can I do for you?
1: Well, hi, Delilah. I wanted to call and tell you about a special guy in my life. His name's Stefan. And three summers ago, we met up. I was waitressing in my hometown. And one night I met this guy, and as it turned out, he had recognized me from grade school. Right then, we completely clicked, and we spent the rest of the summer together, and it was absolutely amazing. Then in the fall, unfortunately, we both went back to school, and we broke up, and it broke my heart. The distance was just too much at that time. But we'd stayed in touch, and over the years, we had remained friends, and we always said, you know, if it's meant to be, we would have the faith in it. And at the beginning of this summer, actually, he completely surprised me one night and just poured his heart out to me and told me how much he loved me. And I was shocked, to say the least, at the extent of his feelings. And then he came home to visit me for a couple days, and it was like we had never left. He left this morning, and actually, I'm moving to out of state tomorrow to do a year of volunteer service, and he went back to school for one more year. I actually introduced him to your show last night, and of course he loved it.
0: So are you going to stick it out this year with this guy? Are you going to make it last long distance?
1: We're going to try. Like before, you know, I mean, he has 1 year and I have 1 year, and we get out around the same time, and he said if I'll have him on my time and my terms, then he'll be waiting for me, so we'll see.
0: And how many years altogether has it been you two have been weaving in and out of one another's lives?
1: About three, actually. Exactly three.
0: All right. Well, if it is meant to be, I'm sure you will call me back in the next year and let me know.
1: I definitely will.
0: You have a great night, and I'll forgive him for not knowing about the show.
1: Okay. All right. Thank you so much.
0: Bye-bye.
1: Bye-bye.

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1: The phone lines are open. I mentioned that earlier. 1-888-633-5452. The direct lines into my studio. If you'd like to make a call, share a story, tell me about your homecoming, if it's coming up, who you ask, or are you going with a group of friends? What is going on in your world? Call me and tell me who's on your heart tonight. I'd love to hear from you.

0: Hi, Lindsay. Welcome. What can I do for you?
1: Hey, Delilah. How you doing?
0: I'm doing fine. How are you, sweetie?
1: I'd like to have you play a song for my lovely wife. I met my wife online 5 years ago, and we dated for almost a year. I'm in the National Guard, and, you know, I did the whole bit, and after Dad's permission and everything, I inherited 3 kids. I wasn't a father then or anything, and I'd been married twice before, but I inherited 3 great kids. And on the 24th of January, I was notified that I was going overseas. And so I called my wife, well, my girlfriend then. I said, what are you doing? She goes, oh, I'm with my girlfriend going to Nashville. I said, well, make that your party because we're getting married tomorrow. And she went, what? So they partied and we got married Saturday morning. Before we did the vows, we were at the courthouse. She was kind of depressed because her mom couldn't be there. So I said, okay, we can solve that. I grabbed my cell phone and had my 8-year-old daughter that I inherited call her mother and hold the cell phone. So it was on speaker. I shipped out that next Monday, that Monday.
0: You got married quick. You married on Saturday, had Saturday night and Sunday with your new family, and left on Monday.
1: Yep.
0: Wow. And what's your wife's name?
1: Teresa.
0: And your children, the 3 that you adopted or that came with the package, and your baby?
1: My oldest one's 13. Her name's Amanda. My oldest boy's 9. His name's David. Mindy, my littlest daughter, she's just turned 6, and my son's going to be 3, Gregory.
0: And have you ever got to have a real wedding yet?
1: No. We haven't had a honeymoon or anything.
0: Oh, my word.
1: I just want my wife to know that I love her, and I wish you would pick a song for us, because we don't even really have a song.
0: Okay, you know what? Lindsay, you sound like such a sweetheart, and she sounds like such a good mama and a loving wife. I'm going to put you on hold for a few minutes. I'm going to get some information. I'm going to send you a song and some goodies, a package of goodies, so you and your bride can just relax together.
1: Thank you very much, Delilah.
0: Hold on, honey.

0: So what did you do this past weekend? I was talking earlier about my daughter's homecoming dance on Friday. If you would like to see pictures of the 10-foot tall likenesses of the princess and the frog that we created for her dance, go to TikTok. It was a month and a half worth of painting and decorating to create them, but they turned out, I think, pretty awesome. The kids seemed to love them, and they had such a good time at homecoming. What did you do? What did you do this weekend? Did you spend time with family or friends? Did you cook something delicious? My sister-in-law sent me a picture. She and her family were hunting. They were camping. And she made something called a blooming meatloaf. I'm like, what is a blooming meatloaf? I've never heard of that. She sent me pictures. There's a blossom in the middle made out of carrots and potato sticks. And then the outside was surrounded with homemade meatloaf in a Dutch oven cooked in the fire. It looked like heaven. I'm like, oh my gosh, there's enough to feed an army there. And why am I not there enjoying it with you? Did you do anything this weekend fun like that, like camping with family or traveling? Or did you take it easy? Sunday, yesterday, I did nothing. Well, I did a lot because I have five kids, but we didn't leave the property. I was so tired from Friday morning and then Saturday sports events. We had soccer games, football games, volleyball games, and cleanup from the homecoming dance. So Sunday, I'm like, nope, not taking you to the birthday party, not leaving the property. I cannot move. And so the kids played volleyball here and had fun and got to watch a movie. So they slowed down a little bit and I slowed down a whole lot. And now here I am with you tonight, sharing your stories from the heart. You're listening to Delilah.
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3: Clear tonight with a low of 48, Tuesday sunny, a high of 75, Wednesday mostly sunny with a high of 83. I'm Chief Meteorologist Jeff Lyons with your 14 First Alert forecast on 104 FM WIKY.

0: Hi, thanks for calling the Delilah Show. Who's this?
1: Hi, this is Nicole.
0: Hi, Nicole. What can I do for you?
1: I'm with my friend, Ashley.
0: And what can I do for you, ladies?
1: Our boyfriend broke up with us.
0: Both of you got the boot?
1: Yeah.
0: I hate it when that happens.
1: I know. It's horrible. We hate them. They're mean people.
0: Well, if you hated them, you wouldn't be calling me to hear a song because you miss them.
1: Yeah. I don't know what to do.
0: Well, it just means that God's got something better waiting in the wings.
1: Yeah, I hope so.
0: All right, let me find a song for you girls.
1: Okay, thanks.

0: know. Some of you know, but many of you don't. Every day, every time I post something on social media, on Facebook or TikTok or Insta, somebody writes, oh, I wish you had a podcast. I would listen to it if you had a podcast. I've had a podcast for 8 years now. I have a podcast called Love Someone with Delilah. And I talk to fascinating people, talented people, passionate people, fascinating people who've lived very colorful lives. And we talk about ways to change the world for good, how they use their gifts, their talents, their skills, the books they write, the songs they sing. Very soon, I get to talk to Mr. John Legend and catch up with him on all the beautiful music that flows from his soul. So check it out. Love Someone with Delilah. So go find it. Go find Love Someone with Delilah wherever you download your podcast. 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

0: Gabe. How are you? Are you having a good autumn?
1: I'm having a wonderful autumn.
0: You're smiling as you say that. Is the smile because of a relationship? Is that why I see you grinning via the airwaves?
1: Yes, definitely.
0: All right, tell me what's going on in your heart.
1: So I am with this girl, and her name is Alex. We have been together for 10 months and going on 11 in a couple of days. And I'm, like, so deeply in love with her. This is just something that I've never really experienced before, and as corny as it sounds, it's just kind of like true love. She's so goofy and just funny and lovable. Just makes everybody happy when she walks into a room. She's one of a kind.
0: Have you seen The Princess Bride?
1: I have seen The Princess Bride.
0: There is nothing corny about true love.
1: It is true love.
0: All right. I will play a song for you and Alex if you promise that you will go watch The Princess Bride with Alex maybe this coming weekend.
1: We will.
0: Have you seen it together yet or no?
1: Yes, we have. She got me to watch it with her, so.
0: Stop it now. I mean it. Does anybody want a peanut? I think I knew that Paul was going to be my husband when we started exchanging lines from The Princess Bride early in our relationship. I think that might have been the clincher.
1: Right.
0: I'll play a song for you. Thank you for calling, Gabe. I'm glad you are stupid, happy, in love.
1: Thank you.
0: Bye-bye.

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Now it's time to take some time for you. Some time to relax and unwind and put the cares of this Monday behind you. If you'd like to share a story with us, you can always write to us through our website at delilah.com. 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

0: Derek, welcome. What can I do for you?
1: I want to tell you about the girl of my dreams. I met her 3 months ago at work, and I fell in love with her daughter, her two-year-old, and I started talking with, her name is Christine, and ever since I grew to love her, and I don't know if she realizes how much I care about her. I don't think she can unless she can actually see into my heart and feel my feelings. We get a lot of grief about the age difference between the two of us.
0: Which is how many years?
1: 8 years.
0: And how old is she?
1: She's 28.
0: Well, it doesn't matter. You're both adults.
1: That's the way we see it.
0: It's nobody's business but yours, you know, once you're both over 21.
1: I'm the younger one. I'm 20. So we're not both over 21.
0: So who's the most upset? Who's giving you the flack?
1: Mostly her family. Her family doesn't want her to rush into anything. And
0: how long have you been seeing each other?
1: We met 3 months ago.
0: Well, it's not like you're rushing into something and jumping in, you know, to getting married, are you?
1: No.
0: Okay.
1: No.
0: You know, it's you have to look at a person's character, not a number on a driver's license.
1: I feel the same way, and from what I can tell, she says she feels the same way, and I can only take her for what she says.
0: You know, does her character, does her life display a person who is of strong moral character? Somebody
1: yes.
0: who is trustworthy, somebody who is dependable, reliable, honest, somebody
1: yes.
0: who will be there for you no matter what, somebody who supports you and encourages you and believes in you. That's what's important, not,
1: yes,
0: you know,
1: yes.
0: your ages.
1: Thank you so much.
0: Good luck.

0: Tonight's Delilah's Dilemma is from Gail, who says, my story starts back in 1989 when I met my son's father. We dated a year and then split. Our son was 3 when his daddy died in a work-related accident. His brother, my son's uncle, recently lost his wife. He and I have been seeing each other from time to time. We have similar likes, goals, disciplines, and I just really can't think of anything that we don't see eye to eye on. It's raising more than a few eyebrows in the family. Do you think this is doomed? It somehow feels so wrong and yet so right at the same time. Gail, I will have my words for you coming up next. You're listening to Delilah.
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15: Driving,
16: tonight with a low of 48, Tuesday sunny, a high of 75, Wednesday mostly sunny with a high of 83. I'm Chief Meteorologist Jeff Lyons with your 14 First Alert forecast on 104 FM, WIKY.

Gail is dating her son's dead father's brother. So her son's father, her ex, died more than 30 years ago. His brother lost his wife and is a widow, and they've been dating, and it's raising eyebrows in the family. Gail, let those eyebrows raise. Who cares what they think? You're adults. You're both widowed. You're adults. And if you love each other or like each other or are having fun with each other, who cares what someone else thinks? It doesn't matter. You're adults and you're not doing anything wrong. In fact, it sounds to me like you're doing something very, very right. Like God is putting this together in a beautiful way. So don't worry about raised eyebrows or people, you know, having their feathers ruffled. It doesn't matter. You are a grown woman. He's a grown man. Your son is grown, and you get to decide who you want to date and who you want to fall in love with. And if this person has the values and the same goals that you have, then God bless you both, and may you enjoy the rest of your life together if that is what is meant to be. And if it's not what's meant to be, maybe you're just going to enjoy a motorcycle ride together or a trip to the beach together. Doesn't matter. But it's nobody's business but yours. Good luck and God bless you.

0: So, what are you doing? What's going on in your world? Are you at peace in your heart? Do you have good friends by your side? Do you feel like you accomplished a lot today? Are you one of those people that never slows down? You just go, go, go, go, go. Well, maybe you need to slow down just a little bit tonight and take some time for you. You're listening to Delilah.
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2: 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Except it's not your usual morning jog. 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You lost track of how far you've run, somewhere just past the city limits. You can't stop. You have to find out what happens next. Then it's over. The universe seems bigger. You feel different. You feel like you have no idea where you are. Audible. Stories that speak to you.
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0: Hi, good evening. Welcome to the Delilah Show. Who's this?
1: Hi, this is Delia.
0: What can I do for you?
1: Yeah, I want to request a song. It is for my boyfriend. But even though he's far, I want to dedicate a song for him.
0: Which song?
1: Can You Feel the Love Tonight?
0: I will play that for him, and hopefully he can feel it through the airwaves and feel that love tonight.
1: Oh, thank you very much, Delilah.
0: You have a good night.
1: Good night.

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1: Hi, how are you, Delilah?
0: I'm good. How are you?
1: I'm okay.
0: Boy, that was convincing.
1: I could be better, but I'm doing all right.
0: Okay, now that we've established that you're in a great frame of mind, what's going on?
1: Well, I wanted to dedicate a song to my 7-year-old daughter. She's been suffering. She's had a lot of loss in the last year or so. And recently she was rejected by her biological father. And he's chosen not to have anything to do with her. She suffers from ADHD, and she's just been very sad and having a hard time at home and at school, and just cries herself to sleep quite a bit. And I just wanted to dedicate I Hope You Dance by Leanne Womack, because it's a song that she's always enjoyed, and I figured that if one night it would just make her happy to hear something to her, that I could give her something just to make her happy, at least for a short period of time.
0: Okay, I'm going to play Let's Make a Deal with you, Margie.
1: Okay.
0: I will play this song for your daughter.
1: Okay.
0: You promise me you will get your butt into a good counseling program to figure out why you keep bringing jerky men into her young life.
1: Yeah, I'm in the process of that now.
0: I hear you crying buckets of tears and your heart breaking over your daughter's misfortune, but the reality is you're the one who's bringing that bad stuff into her world.
1: Absolutely.
0: And I'm not blaming you, because God knows I do the exact same thing. I'm only mentioning it because I recognize that pattern of behavior. Mm-hmm. It's easy to sit and blame my ex and, you know, get upset about bad situations, but I'm the one who got into that situation.
1: Yep, and I've made a commitment to my children. I have other kids too, that I'll never bring them around that again.
0: Let me play that song for your daughter and for you.
1: Okay.
0: Good luck, honey.
1: Thank you.

0: helping you to cruise through your Monday evening, encouraging you to shake the stress away that hangs onto your shoulders, causes your neck to hurt. Ooh, don't you wish you were getting a back rub right now? Wouldn't that feel good? Consider this a musical massage. Songs to ease the stress, help relieve the tension, and help you to adopt a more positive frame of mind. 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
10: A low of 48, Tuesday sunny, a high of 75, Wednesday mostly sunny with a high of 83. I'm Chief Meteorologist Jeff Lyons with your 14 First Alert forecast on 104 FM WIKY.

received this letter from Jackie. It's bittersweet. Bitter in that there is a loss. Sweet in that through that loss, she's found a friend. Jackie writes, I was looking for an old boyfriend for years. Quite a while ago, I got a message from a woman who had known him and had information about him. I was excited to see his name in the subject line, but as I read it, it broke my heart. I found out my old boyfriend had passed away. I was in such disbelief, I double-checked and found out it was him. I'm still in shock, but with this comes a newfound friend in his widow. Tracy gave me her number to call and talk. I did, and it was like I had known her for years. We got along so well, we found we had a lot in common. In the wake of this tragedy, it looks like we've both found a good friend. We've not yet met in person, but are planning to soon. Could you please play a special song and dedicate it to Dave from his two girls that became friends? We both love and miss him. Sincerely, Jackie.

0: If your eyes are getting a little sleepy, I hope you have a good night's rest. Thank you for joining me. I will be back tomorrow with more of your requests and dedications. Have a wonderful Tuesday and do me a favor. Take some time out of your busy schedule to slow down and love someone. Good night. 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
1: 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This is the perfect place to relax and unwind after a long day. With your stories and your songs,

0: Rorick, what can I do for you?
1: My girlfriend and I are kind of like breaking up. She's moving out of state. And I think it's partly because I never told her that I loved her. And that's what I kind of wanted to call you guys for, because I know she listens to you guys. And I thought I would say I love you not just to her, but so the whole nation could hear it.
0: What's your girlfriend's name?
1: Laura.
0: And Laura is moving out of state for a job, for school, for what?
1: I think she's just abandoning me. I think
0: just to get away from you.
1: I think that's pretty
0: just
1: much it.
0: Just because you're an emotionally unavailable guy who's never opened up and said, yes, I love you, I need you, I want you in my life. She's saying, fine with you, I don't need you anyway.
1: You hit it pretty much on the head.
0: Wow. How long have we been dating?
1: I've been dating her for about 3 months, pretty seriously, but I've known her for a year.
0: So if I were you, I would be calling her up saying, okay, do you want to meet my parents? Do you want to go out to a really nice dinner?
1: I've tried that. I'm still working on it. I think I can try to convince her. I mean, I got less than a week, though, and then she's pretty much gone. So I better go into overdrive.
0: Yeah, you need to kick it into high gear, Rorick. So would you like to pass along any advice to men who are tongue-tied and who can't say, I love you, I need you, I adore you, I want to wake up next to you, I want to hold you, I want to smell your hair and kiss your face and spend forever just with you and nobody else but you?
1: The advice that I give them is saying the words are not as bad as the consequences, which is her leaving.
0: Big price to pay.
1: Big price.

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2: Clear tonight with a low of 48, Tuesday sunny, a high of 75, Wednesday mostly sunny with a high of 83. I'm Chief Meteorologist Jeff Lyons with your 14 First Alert forecast on 104 FM WIKY.

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15: Clear tonight with a low of 48. Tuesday sunny, a high of 75. Wednesday mostly sunny with a high of 83. I'm Chief Meteorologist Jeff Lyons with your 14 First Alert forecast on 104 FM WIKY.

will fade eventually. So if our time is running out, day after day, we'll make the mundane a masterpiece. 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
3: Clear tonight with a low of 48, Tuesday sunny, a high of 75, Wednesday mostly sunny with a high of 83. I'm Chief Meteorologist Jeff Lyons with your 14 First Alert forecast on 104 FM WIKY.

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16: Clear tonight with a low of 48. Tuesday sunny, a high of 75. Wednesday mostly sunny with a high of 83. I'm Chief Meteorologist Jeff Lyons with your 14 First Alert forecast on 104 FM WIKY.

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2: Clear tonight with a low of 48, Tuesday sunny, a high of 75, Wednesday mostly sunny with a high of 83. I'm Chief Meteorologist Jeff Lyons with your 14 First Alert forecast on 104 FM, WIKY.

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17: Clear tonight with a low of 48. Tuesday sunny, a high of 75. Wednesday mostly sunny with a high of 83. I'm Chief Meteorologist Jeff Lyons with your 14 First Alert forecast on 104 FM, WIKY.

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2: Clear tonight with a low of 48, Tuesday sunny, a high of 75, Wednesday mostly sunny with a high of 83. I'm Chief Meteorologist Jeff Lyons with your 14 First Alert forecast on 104 FM WIKY.

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16: W-I-K-Y, Tri-State Weather. Clear tonight with a low of 48. Tuesday sunny, a high of 75. Wednesday mostly sunny with a high of 83. I'm Chief Meteorologist Jeff Lyons with your 14 First Alert forecast on 104 FM, WIKY.

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2: Clear tonight with a low of 48, Tuesday sunny, a high of 75, Wednesday mostly sunny with a high of 83. I'm Chief Meteorologist Jeff Lyons with your 14 First Alert forecast on 104 FM, WIKY.

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16: Clear tonight with a low of 48. Tuesday sunny, a high of 75. Wednesday mostly sunny with a high of 83. I'm Chief Meteorologist Jeff Lyons with your 14 First Alert forecast on 104 FM, W-I-K-Y.

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2: Generous sunshine today, low afternoon humidity. Humidity dropping as low as 25% to 30% this afternoon. Highs at 77. Clear, chilly tonight. Lows will dip to 49. Sunny, warmer Wednesday. Winds will pivot out of the southwest. Highs at 85. Mainly clear Wednesday night. Lows dipping to 57. Thursday, mostly sunny skies. High temps in the lower 80s. I'm meteorologist Byron Douglas for 104.1 WIKY.
3: Beautiful morning. Clear on the radar. You need to take a moment and look to the east and find the moon having a close encounter with Jupiter. It's really pretty awesome. Won't last long, though, so check it out right now. 49 degrees right now on the west side at WIKY.

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0: 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Good morning. It is 5:12 Tuesday. That's it. That's all you got. It is the 6th of October. And on duty over there at Channel 14 is meteorologist Byron Douglas with some good news.
1: Generous sunshine today, low afternoon humidity. Humidity dropping as low as 25 to 30% this afternoon with highs at 77. Clear, chilly tonight, lows will dip to 49. Sunny and warmer on Wednesday, highs up to 85. That's about 10 degrees above average for this time of the year. Thursday, mostly sunny with high temps in the lower 80s. Our next chance of rain will fire up Saturday night and then into Sunday.
0: Yeah, but not until after the parade. Not until after the parade. Trust us on this. It's 49 degrees right now at WIKY. Just sent Diana out to take a look at the moon. It should still be there with Jupiter. Pretty cool.

0: 104FM WIKY Bruno. Good morning. It is 5:20. And we have another beautiful day. We got a stretch of weather that's just going to be gorgeous this week. Well, until like Sunday, we might get some rain, but, you know, we need it or something, right?
1: Generous sunshine today, low afternoon humidity. Humidity dropping as low as 25 to 30% this afternoon with highs at 77. Clear, chilly tonight, lows will dip to 49. Sunny and warmer on Wednesday, highs up to 85. That's about 10 degrees above average for this time of the year. Thursday, mostly sunny with high temps in the lower 80s. Our next chance of rain will fire up Saturday night and then into Sunday.
0: All right, we'll talk to Byron about that a little later on during the Wiki Morning Show. It's a gorgeous morning. But a jacket maybe, or a sweater, something like that. We have 48 degrees right now.

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1: ABC News, I'm Sherry Preston. President Trump on the campaign trail with the midterm elections exactly 1 month away.
2: During a political rally in Nebraska Monday night, President Trump saying higher costs in the U.S., a small price to pay for a non-nuclear Iran, which could take out a city. Then,
3: let him take out Los Angeles. Let him take out San Diego.
2: Reacting, California Governor Gavin Newsom said Trump was deranged and dangerous. Los Angeles Mayor Karen Bass suggested the remarks could potentially compromise our safety. And San Diego Mayor Todd Gloria said that his city is not collateral damage. Dave Packer, ABC News.
1: On the campus of Cornell University. Chance of justice for Jane Doe following the allegations of gang rape. A woman calling herself Jane Doe suing the Ivy League school over what happened 2 years ago at the Chi Phi frat house. Televangelist Jim Baker has died at age 86. He and his wife Tammy Faye built an evangelical empire, lost it all over a sex scandal and financial crimes. This is ABC News.
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6: From ABC News, Wall Street Now. Rising tech shares helped to hoist the NASDAQ to a record close Monday. The composite gained just over 1%. The S&P picked up 0.6%. The Dow Jones rose a modest 91 points. With diesel sitting at a record high $6.50 a gallon, President Trump Monday signed an executive order to expand consumer access to cheaper red-dyed diesel. That fuel is untaxed and normally reserved for tractors and industrial equipment. Regardless, this Halloween will be historically expensive. A survey conducted for the National Retail Federation finds that the average household will spend over $115 per person on Halloween decorations, costumes, and candy. Weeks before Halloween, Starbucks is getting ready to roll out its winter holiday menu. Available in early November, new drinks like the tiramisu velvet latte and a turkey and stuffing sandwich from the Starbucks deli counter. Jim Ryan, ABC News.
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17: Currently, there are no reports of traffic accidents. If you see something, call me at Star 104. Amy Adams, WIKY Traffic Watch.
18: Agreeable weather continues today. Sunny skies, low humidity, highs at 77. Clear tonight, will be chilly, lows will dip to 49. Warmer on Wednesday, sunny skies, winds will pivot out of the southwest. Stretching temperatures to 85. That's about 10 degrees above average. Mainly clear Wednesday night, lows down to 57. Thursday, mostly sunny, high temps in the lower 80s. Our chances for rain could hold off until Saturday night and then into Sunday. Mm-hmm. I'm meteorologist Byron Douglas with weather updates all day from 104.1 WIKY.
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20: Yes.
19: That's all I got to say. 49 now.
20: Actually, I think it will wait till after the parade.
19: Okay, cool.
20: At least at this point, we'll see. We'll see. Diane and I calling that parade first time, and our, the, what, it was 16 years ago, the first time we did that? It's amazing. Here's the one thing we've learned, Amy, the one thing we've learned about the Fall Festival parade.
19: Uh-huh. What's that?
20: We lose count of the Shriner entries every year.
19: It's not hard to do.
20: 1 year, the Honey Shrine invited a bunch of Shriners from Indianapolis, and they showed up with even more little vehicles.
19: It was a Shriner party, let me tell you.
20: It was something else.
19: That's confusing. Yeah.
20: Well, good morning. Everybody saw the moon, right? We're all on board with the moon this morning.
19: Yes. Thank you for telling me to go out on the veranda and take a look.
20: Well, I know. You pursed your lips. I said, get out there and take a look.
19: I know, and you were right. Here you go. Did you hear that?
20: Yes.
19: Did you hear that, Amy?
17: I heard it.
19: I said Dennis was right.
20: Man, it's the second time in 22 years.
17: and I took a picture, too. It's on Facebook, my Facebook page.
19: All right, Amy. Good for you.
17: Yeah.
20: All right, so that's a little close encounter with the moon and Jupiter. Pretty dramatic, too. That's kind of neat. I don't think it happens too often. I don't know. I didn't look it up.
17: Yes. Last time was 1889.
20: Oh, you see? There you go.
19: I remember it well.
17: Yes, me too. I was there.
20: All right, today's Diane's birthday.
17: Happy birthday.
19: Thank you.
20: Everybody on Facebook will know that. I didn't know that until Gina Moore sent an email and went, oh, happy birthday.
19: I appreciate that, Gina. Thank you.
20: And Fall Festival, how'd your group do, Amy?
17: We did well. We were, of course, tired, but 1 through 36, we took a bite from each booth and found we have quite a few new items.
20: That's awesome.
17: Yeah.
20: Okay. All right. So you got that on a blog?
17: Yes. I came in at 1:30 this morning to finish it.
19: Wow. That's dedication.
17: Yeah.
20: WIKY.com. Now, Jill Trotvetter, God bless her. She's been on my team now for 5-6 years. Mm-hmm. And she took all my pictures, but I couldn't convert them to put them on the, couldn't convert them. So I finally figured that out last night. So yeah. I've got my pictures, and I'll add that to my blog. But yeah, my blog's up at WIKY.com.
19: Yeah, so is mine.
20: And so is Diane's. Well, I have a few highlights coming up. And we're gonna get together. We're going to talk about the foods, and we're going to divvy out the trophies. So you'll be listening. We had some interesting stuff, some new items. Yeah, absolutely. Mm-hmm. There's a lot of new items
17: like
20: this year.
17: Like 5 or 6 new items.
19: Yeah. We had a couple that we really liked.
20: And there's new groups, too. So, I mean, you know, there are a lot of groups making their debut on the street. So this is going to be this is an interesting year. All right, 541 at WIKY. More from the 105th Fall Festival on the way. WikiWord Jackpot has grown.
19: Yeah, $475.
20: And if you haven't heard the songs that Monty Skelton and Derek Cluck have put together, we're going to do those again a lot this morning, so be listening. And we'll check in on some of the booths, too, from yesterday. 541 now, WIKY.
0: So much to do and so much to eat. 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
20: Good morning. It is 5:46.
19: Well, it is going to be another beautiful day. Low humidity, lots of sunshine, a high about 77. Right now, 49.
7: Morning, DJ B and Diane.
20: Tony.
7: Happy birthday, Diane, by
19: the
7: way.
19: Thank you, Tony. I appreciate that.
7: Yes, ma'am. Yes, ma'am. Hey, listen, there's a broke-down semi-truck on the Illinois side of 64. The construction's going on the Wabash River right there.
20: Mm-hmm.
7: There's a semi-truck broke down in the westbound lane, and they're down to one lane as it is right there on the Illinois side.
20: Yeah.
7: And he is out in the normal driving lane with triangles out. It is a very, very tricky situation in the dark right there.
20: Absolutely. All right, Tony, excellent report.
19: Thank you, Tony.
20: All right, it is 5:47 at WIKY. It was 57 years ago today, for the first time, a George Harrison song was put on the A side of a Beatles single.
19: Oh, wow.
20: Now, they were famous for having their double-sided singles. One of the great examples is A Strawberry Fields Forever and Penny Lane. It was the same single, A and B, but they both went to number one. And this was the case with Something. It hit number one. Lennon and McCartney's Come Together was on the flip side, the B side, and it became number one a month later. But for George Harrison and the album Abbey Road, this song

0: released on this day, 1969. The Beatles and something. Frank Sinatra called it the best love song written in the 20th century.
1: It's a fantastic song.
0: All right, now it's, of course, about Patty Boyd. All right, something is about Patty Boyd, but that's not the only song that George wrote about Patty Boyd. I Need You, 1965. If I Needed Someone, also 65. For You, Blue, 1970. So Sad, 74. And, of course, Eric Clapton wrote songs about Patty Boyd. Layla, Bell Bottom Blues, Wonderful Tonight, She's Waiting, An Old Love. But wait, Ronnie Wood of the Rolling Stones also had a brief affair with Patty. Mystifies Me and Breathe On Me, two songs in the mid-70s he wrote about Patty Boyd.
1: Man, what was it with her?
0: Man, she had it going on.
1: She sure did.
0: She had it going on. Absolutely amazing to me. All right. It is 5:52 here at WIQ. Another gorgeous day on the streets, right?
1: It is. Going to be sunny, low humidity again, 77 for the high. It's 49.
0: Absolutely amazing how the Nut Club arranges the most beautiful week of the year to have their festival. It's just fantastic. We've got a couple of things coming up. We're going to be taking a journey back to the 90s here as our time travel continues. All this week, we've got tickets to Holiday World.
1: I know. Happy Halloween weekends in full force.
0: You know, this is more or less $100 of tickets for you before 6:30. And, yeah, it's all about giant dinosaurs, corn mazes this year at Happy Halloween weekend. So be listening for that. We'll do that. And, of course, we're going to be checking in with all the activity we had on the street yesterday, the 105th Fall Festival. We got that coming up, too, here on the Wiki Morning Show. And we'll have the Nut Club in a little later on as well. Check the Half Pot, too. I see their billboard.
1: I saw their billboard.
0: Yeah, we're coming up on $1 million now. $1 million. And it's I think we might even hit $1 million today. The first million.
1: The first.
0: 5:53 now at WIKY.
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0: This morning's news is brought to you by Hyundai of Evansville. From the WIKY newsroom, I'm Amy Adams. Evansville city leaders approved the mayor's $152 million budget for next year. $182,000 has been set aside for flock safety cameras, which some residents are opposed to. They say it's an invasion of privacy and argue they were installed without public input. Evansville Police Chief Philip Smith addressed the concern, saying the department has strict procedures in place to prevent misuse. He pointed to the camera's role in solving crimes, including a 2022 child kidnapping case. Smith said the technology has not been found unconstitutional and defended the department's track record. Jim Baker, pioneer of religious TV programming and subject of one of the biggest scandals of the 1980s, has died. ABC's Jim Ryan has the story.
1: It was as polished as any TV talk show of the era.
22: The PTL Television Network presents Jim and Tammy.
1: Jim and Tammy Faye Baker sat atop an evangelistic empire valued in the hundreds of millions. Then,
23: I feel we've made a mistake.
1: Scandal. Jim Baker admitted to an affair with a church clerk, was indicted for fraud, and did 5 years in prison, telling his followers,
23: "We've asked God to forgive us, and we asked them to forgive us."
1: He and Tammy Faye later divorced. Baker's current wife, Lori, posted last night that her husband had died at 86. Jim Ryan, ABC News.
0: The Westside Nut Club has drawn its $25,000 early bird winner for this year's Fall Festival Half Pot. That winning number is E24-29037. Even after winning the early bird, that ticket is still eligible for the grand prize drawing on Sunday. The goal this year is $3 million in sales, which would put $1.5 million back into the community. The half pot sits right now at just over $806,000.
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0: Traffic is steady on the Twin Bridges this morning. Just keep in mind, you know, that new traffic pattern. There are now three lanes of traffic, one southbound and two on the northbound side. If you do see an accident or a slowdown, give me a call. Star 104, Amy Adams, WIKY Traffic Watch.
24: Generous sunshine today, low afternoon humidity. Humidity dropping as low as 25 to 30% this afternoon. Highs at 77. Clear, chilly tonight. Lows will dip to 49. Sunny, warmer Wednesday. Winds will pivot out of the southwest. Highs at 85. Mainly clear Wednesday night. Lows dipping to 57. Thursday, mostly sunny skies. High temps in the lower 80s. I'm meteorologist Byron Douglas for 104.1 WIKY.
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26: Hey, good morning. It is 6:05. Coming up, our Wiki Word jackpot.
9: It is $475.
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9: That's right.
26: That's what you do. We got a pair of tickets to Holiday World and their Happy Halloween Weekend. Huge deal. One of the top Halloween draws in the nation. It was just named recently. And we're talking more or less $100 worth of tickets for you before 6:30. 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
1: Oh, talking food.
0: Katy Perry there, our Teenage Dream. Good morning. It is 6:09.
1: Oh, it's going to be sunny today. Low afternoon humidity, high above 77. It's 49.
0: Oh, wait a minute. I hit the wrong button. Here we go. Sorry.
1: That's okay.
0: The wiki word, it's getting up there.
1: Yeah, $475, right? So you download the Wiki mobile app, that's free to do. And then you put in today's wiki word, Oz. O-Z. Easy. As in The Wiz. The Tony Award-winning take on The Wizard of Oz, coming to River Park Center in Owensboro. Right? I think Amy Adams actually is giving away tickets this week to that show.
0: Oh, that's awesome, yeah.
1: That's right. You can win them during the midday. All right. Oz is your wiki word, O-Z. It is worth $475. Good luck from WIKY.
0: This is it. Monty Skelton, Derek Clark.

0: working in his music lab there. Put that together, Derek Clark. And we've got, they did another one too, so we'll share that in case you haven't missed it. But I just love that.
1: That's so cute. Really cute. Thank you, Derek and Monty.
0: 613 at WIKY.
1: Well, we are going to have sunny skies, low humidity, another spectacular day on Franklin Street. High about 77, it's 49.
0: Sunday night football, it was the Saints. No, I'm sorry. Yeah, it was the Saints. They lost to the Falcons.

0: 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Good morning. It is 6:16.
1: It is going to be sunny today. Beautiful. High about 77 right now. 49.
0: Yes, it is Tuesday. That means Monday night football. Thank you.
1: I know. I don't know what day it is.
0: The Saints got clobbered. Atlanta beat them 45-24.
1: Ooh.
0: I know. In New Orleans. So there you go. We were on the street going to hearing a lot about this here. We talked to a number of folks at Fall Festival. We had a lot of fun with them.
2: Hi, and you are?
3: I'm Michelle Rundle.
2: Hi, Michelle. You guys are Alpha Sigma Alpha at USI. You guys have been doing the Chicago Dogs for a long time. In fact, Booth 104 is famous with this. You guys do well with it.
3: We do. It's actually a really great one. It's the authentic one, so it's the Vienna beef with the sesame seed bun. We've got the celery salt and the mustard and everything. We don't have any ketchup in the booth, though, so don't ask for that.
2: Oh, no. In fact, I believe that's a city ordinance in Chicago. You can't put ketchup on a hot dog.
3: Exactly. We don't want to, run against Chicago.
2: And with the White Sox, here in postseason play, you got to be careful.
3: Yeah. No, seriously. Go White Sox.
0: Yeah, another White Sox fan. They were great at Booth 104. What I love is, I said, does anyone here from Chicago? No.
1: That's all right. Doesn't matter.
0: Yeah, they do it right. I was really impressed.

0: 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Good morning, it is 6:21.
1: Another spectacular fall day. Low humidity, sunshine, high 77. It's 49.
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0: All this week, we've got tickets to Holiday World. Go big this Halloween at Holiday World with giant dinosaurs, corn mazes. Happy Halloween weekends every Saturday and Sunday. We got a pair of tickets right here, right now. What's our category?
1: Batter up.
0: Ooh, all right.
1: All right. In 1990, this Major League Baseball team became the first to make not one, but two triple plays in one game.
0: Holy cow.
1: Was it A, the Detroit Tigers, B, the Los Angeles Dodgers, or C, the Minnesota Twins?
0: All right, sports fans, true trivia here. All right, here we are in October baseball, and we've got a question from 1990.
1: Yes, this Major League Baseball team became the first to make two triple plays in the same game. Was it A, the Detroit Tigers, B, the Los Angeles Dodgers, or C, the Minnesota Twins?
0: All right, what do you think? 812-451-2104. First one in with the right answer. Two tickets to Holiday World. 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
0: Good morning. It is 6:25.
1: Sunshine, low humidity, beautiful day, high about 77. 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
12: Ladies and gentlemen, I'm about to travel through time. I bid you adieu.
0: Who's this?
13: This is John.
0: John, how you doing?
13: Good. How you doing?
0: Good, thanks. Where are you, John?
13: I'm going to go to work.
0: Work. Here we go, John. Let's journey back to the 90s. Our category.
1: Batter up. In 1990, this Major League Baseball team became the first to make two triple plays in the same game. Was it A, the Detroit Tigers, B, the Los Angeles Dodgers, or C, the Minnesota Twins?
13: C, Minnesota Twins.
0: Yeah, that's it. All right.
1: Yeah, they definitely weren't the Yankees last night.
0: Ooh, I even watched some of that. I'm going, are these professional baseball players?
1: Yeah, didn't they make three errors in one inning last night?
0: Yeah, they had a total of four for the game. Man.
1: Wow.
0: I know. Not the Minnesota Twins of 1990. All right, Kirby Puckett.
1: There you go.
0: John, you've successfully journeyed back to the 90s.
1: We got two tickets for you to go to Happy Halloween Weekends there at Holiday World.

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1: I'm Amy Adams. Mayor Stephanie Terry and EPD, they are set to host a Safer Evansville Town Hall series. A man gets away from officers on his bicycle, and a woman tells officers she didn't mean to use a large metal bar in a fight. 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
2: Agreeable weather continues today. Sunny skies, low humidity, highs at 77. Clear tonight. Will be chilly. Lows will dip to 49. Warmer on Wednesday, sunny skies, winds will pivot out of the southwest, stretching temperatures to 85. That's about 10 degrees above average. Mainly clear Wednesday night, lows down to 57. Thursday, mostly sunny, high temps in the lower 80s. Our chances for rain can hold off until Saturday night and then into Sunday. I'm meteorologist Byron Douglas with weather updates all day from 104.1 WIKY.
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1: The other driver failed to yield at the flashing yellow light and pulled out in front of me, and there was a T-bone collision. I called Hensley, and they were fantastic. They handled everything, and I was able to focus on my healing. It happens. Hire Hensley.
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0: Hey, good morning. 6:34 coming up here on the Wiki Morning Show. 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
3: $475.
4: Hello, doll.
0: Yes, doll.
3: Mm-hmm.
0: It's getting up there. All right, we'll do it again right after 7. Good luck. It's a very easy one today. I can't remember last time we did just two letters. That's pretty cool. All about fall festivals, 105th. We were there on the street, so we'll bring Amy in. Talk about what we saw and what we tasted yesterday. Every single booth was tasted on Franklin Street yesterday by our four teams. The results coming up. And if you haven't heard it yet, it's the most wonderful time of the year. Yes. Monty Skelton and Derek Clough, my neighbor, they got together and came up with a couple of great songs for Fall Festival. We'll have another one coming up here in just a bit. Right now, though, it's time for the Pledge of Allegiance at WIQY. It's a service of Casey Fuquay State Farm, here to help life go right.

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1: The label behind The Man I Need star is at the center of a massive music industry lawsuit. Dean's 2025 song, I've Seen It, now accused of copying from legendary R&B singer Bill Withers' iconic track, Just the Two of Us. Maddie Music Group, the publisher of Withers' catalog, suing Dean's label, claiming I've Seen It borrowed key elements from Just the Two of Us, including their song's distinct melody, writing, the number, character, and arrangement of the shared musical features are so striking that they support an inference that the similarities did not result from coincidence.
0: How about that?
2: Wow.
0: Well, you know, it's interesting because Diana and I were listening to her other single. I forget what it escapes me at the moment. But
2: oh, So Easy to Fall in Love.
0: Yeah, and we were saying how much it reminds us of Dionne Warwick's Do You Know the Way to San Jose?
2: I mean, I don't think it copied, but it's in that same kind of genre.
0: Yeah, it's like the same sort of DNA. But, I mean, they all are, more or less, aren't they?
2: Well, I remember when Ed Sheeran, you know, was involved in that. And he said, look, there's 12 notes, okay? So, good
0: there
2: luck.
0: Is. There it is. All right, 6:39 now at WIKY.
2: Well, it's going to be beautiful today. A high about 77 with lots of sunshine. It's 49.
0: On the street, on Franklin Street at the 105th. West Side Nut Club Fall Festival.
3: We're at booth number 71, the Happy Churro Company. And what is your name?
4: My name is Andrea.
3: Are you guys new this year?
4: Yes.
3: So what do you guys have that we need to talk about on the radio?
4: So we have a churros.
3: Can we try a churro, cut it up into four different spots for us so we can try it for you and then talk about it? Get people down here to buy from you.
4: Yeah.
3: Okay.
0: Yeah, she didn't have a problem with that.
2: No, and today we're so sweet at that booth, and that is a brand new booth. It's booth 71. And listen, my sister, who has lived in California for 35 years before she moved here, and she was like, okay, I'm coming back to this booth because those churros were spectacular.
0: Well, that's awesome. That's good to know that.
2: Mm-hmm.
0: All right, that is so cool. All right, does anything else pop out that you...
2: The frozen hot chocolate. Okay.
0: Frozen hot chocolate.
2: Now, we had a lot that was, you know, classic that we really, really liked, but it was the Warwick County Clowns.
0: Okay.
2: And it's a new item. And the thing is that it's very refreshing, but it doesn't taste like a milkshake. Okay. Ooh. It really tastes like hot chocolate.
0: How about that? Okay.
2: Yeah. There's a picture of us. All, you know, because they gave us four straws. We're all like, we're all sipping together.
0: Absolutely.
2: But yeah, we really liked that. That was good.
0: Yeah, there was a couple of shakeups we did. I'll get to the booth in here a little bit. But you're talking about, you know, using sharing straws. I went cheek to cheek with the Greasy Boys yesterday. Man, I'm telling you.
2: That's awesome.
0: I am telling you. All right. More from the Fall Festival coming up. Any questions, let us know. 812-451-2104. 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Bring Amy in here, too. She had her team. And we'll see what popped out for straight ahead. Stand by. It's 641.
2: So much to do and so much to eat. 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
11: Beautiful day, lots of sunshine, highs in the upper 70s right now, 49.
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0: Skeleton right there with the music and the vocals. Just fantastic. Derek Clark wrote the words. We thank them again. I tell you what, every little major thing we do here.
1: They are on it. I love it.
0: Love it. 647 WIKY.
1: Well, sunny skies. It's going to be a beautiful day on Franklin Street. Low humidity. I know. 77. I can't, you know, you cannot beat that. Mm-mm. 49 right now.
0: All right, we'll bring Amy Adams in, talk about a booth she visited yesterday. And I have one that's international. More on that straight ahead. The Wiki.

0: 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Good morning, it is 6:51.
1: High today, 77 with lots of sunshine. It's 49.
0: On the street of the 105th Fall Festival, West Side Nut Club, there on Franklin Street.
2: And you are?
3: Victoria.
2: Hi, Victoria's booth, 121 Mission in Ukraine. What are we sampling here?
3: It's vareniki. It's a very popular item here. They have potato inside of them, and we serve them with bacon.
2: In 2023, you won a best new item from WIKY here. What was that?
3: That's pelmeni. We call them cousins because they have meat inside, but it's also the dough outside. So they're very similar. It's just they have meat inside, and the vareniki have potato inside.
2: Gotcha. And you still sell the award-winning.
3: Yes, because it's very popular, and obviously people sample, people taste it with the sour cream. It's a staple with pelmeni or vareniki, sour cream.
0: Oh, it's delicious, dude.
1: Yeah.
0: And it's a pierogi. That's what it is. Mm-hmm. It's a pierogi, except they spell it where, well, you need to buy a vowel.
1: Mm,
0: that's
1: gotcha.
0: All I'm saying. Amy Adams, now, your team hit which section of the street were you guys on?
4: Booth 1 through 36.
0: So you had the front. The front nine.
1: You had the first booth. Okay.
0: We call it the front nine.
4: Down by the brain sandwich booth.
0: Absolutely. So how was the brains?
4: Well, my daughter's mother-in-law had never tried one, so she tried it and she loved it.
0: Awesome.
4: Yeah.
1: Okay.
4: Yeah.
0: I like mine dressed with mustard and a little pickle and onion.
4: I think she had pickle and onion on hers, yeah.
0: That's great. So, do you have a choice? Well, give us an example of a booth you tasted.
4: Okay, well, this is kind of a simple item. I mean, number 21, Evansville Young Life, they have a new item called the Frostbite.
0: Well, that sounds interesting.
1: Okay, what is it?
4: It is a Long John donut, but instead of having cream in it, they put soft serve ice cream.
1: Oh!
0: Really?
4: Yes.
0: That sounds interesting.
4: Yeah, and it was very good. I mean, who knew? Something simple like that tastes so good.
0: Well, sometimes simple's best. Sometimes simple is absolutely best. Diane and I have found that.
1: Mm-hmm. Right.
0: I mean, you know, yesterday we were talking about years ago, that one year that they had the deep fried mashed potatoes.
4: Right, yeah.
0: It was such a simple idea. It was
1: so good.
0: It was so good, and it disappeared. All right, so what's the name of this again?
4: Evansville Young Life, number 21. It's the Frostbite. They also sell the donut burger.
1: Okay. All right.
0: Frostbite. Yeah. I like that.
4: Yeah.
0: All right. More on that. We'll be offering our trophies on the street here very soon. So stand by. We'll have the decisions at some point today. 6:53 at WIKY.
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0: Good morning. It is 6:56.
1: It is going to be sunny, high of 77. Right now it is 49.
0: All right, the Wiki Word jackpot.
1: $475.
0: That is on the way. We'll do that. And we have a really fun celebrity birthday coming up. Like a

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1: From the WIKY newsroom, I'm Amy Adams. Evansville Mayor Stephanie Terry and the Evansville Police Department will host a two-part Safer Evansville Town Hall series. The first meeting will take place October 14th from 5:30 to 7 at the Dream Center. It will show a clear picture of crime in Evansville, including current trends and how the data is helping shape enforcement strategies. The second town hall will take place on October 29th at Zion Missionary Baptist Church. Both town halls will include breakout discussions where residents can share concerns, ideas, and successes, as well as identify opportunities for improvement. Vandenberg County deputies arrested a man who was wanted on two felony warrants after he tried to flee on his bicycle. Stephen Scarborough was spotted riding a bike with no rear red light, so deputies activated their lights to stop him, but said he rode off. Once he was caught, he struggled with deputies as they tried to cuff him. While searching Scarborough, a bag of meth fell out of his pocket. Also found were a pipe and marijuana. He's facing multiple charges, including resisting law enforcement and meth possession, plus charges for the felony warrants. A Madisonville woman is in jail after allegedly assaulting someone with a large metal bar. The victim says the altercation started after she had brought a man over. The suspect, Abigail Upchurch, says she did not want him there. She then informed police she did not mean to hit the victim with the bar. Upchurch allegedly chased the man back to his car and hit the driver's side windshield with the metal bar, causing damage. She faces assault and criminal mischief charges.
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1: Creamery Road will be closed this morning starting at 8 o'clock between County Line Road and Hoe Grove. This is going on until 3 o'clock for ditch work. 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See an accident or slow down? Call me at Star 104. Amy Adams, WIKY Traffic Watch.
2: Agreeable weather continues today. Sunny skies, low humidity, highs at 77. Clear tonight, will be chilly, lows will dip to 49. Warmer on Wednesday, sunny skies, winds will pivot out of the southwest, stretching temperatures to 85. That's about 10 degrees above average. Mainly clear Wednesday night, lows down to 57. Thursday, mostly sunny, high temps in the lower 80s. Our chances for rain could hold off until Saturday night and then into Sunday. I'm meteorologist Byron Douglas with weather updates all day from 104.1 WIKY.
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6: Hey, good morning. 704 coming up here. 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
3: $475.
6: Oh, my. Well, all right. We'll do that here in just a moment. We're going to talk to Byron Douglas about that rain chance. Got to hold off until after the parade. Diane and I do not want to get wet. We know you wet either. Well, all right. We'll talk to Byron about that coming up. I think it's going to wait until the early morning on Sunday. More from the 105th Fall Festival. We'll do that coming up here. Our teams hit every booth on the street yesterday. We've got our tasting reports. In fact, those blogs are up at WIKY.com and on Facebook. All right, our celebrity birthday today. You're going to like those.
3: Hmm, okay.
6: Tony Dungy.
3: Ooh, coach?
6: Yeah, former coach of the Colts, Tony Dungy. How old is Tony? We're going to find out in a moment, but first...
3: Birthday to Caitlin Dwyer of Evansville. Caitlin, she is 13 today.
6: Kingston Lee of Petersburg, happy 6th birthday.
3: All right, so the winner of the Donut Bank Kids Birthday Club for today, Kingston Lee of Petersburg.
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3: Congratulations, Kingston. 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
6: Tony Dungy, everyone we've ever talked, I've never met him, but everyone we've ever talked to says he's just a sweetheart. In fact, Kathy Shetland was she sort of escorted him around for a weekend one time, and she said he was just the nicest guy.
3: I know, isn't that nice to hear?
6: Yeah, it is. Tony Dungy, you see him on NBC Sunday Night Football now as a broadcaster. How old is Tony? 71 years old. And he did something that I never realized, and you might not have either. We'll share it here in just a moment.

0: 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What about us? Good morning. It is 7:10.
1: We're going to have sunshine today. Low humidity. A beautiful day. High about 77. It's currently 49.
0: All right. The construction Indiana-Illinois line. This is on the Illinois side, Interstate 64. Logan.
2: Yes. I was about the semi-truck over on the Illinois side. He's in the only traffic lane in the construction. They got the barrels. They got to move out of the way to get around him.
0: Yeah, see, that's the problem. So Amy's looking at this right now. We got barrels there. This has been a problem for a couple of hours now. We've heard we heard earlier from our friend Tony King, and he said, you know, it was a problem then. And this is in the pre-dawn hours. So Amy's looking at it. And, again, if you've got anything, star 104 in your AT&T phone, or 812-451-2104. Let us know about that. All right.
3: Generous sunshine today. Low afternoon.
1: Whoops. Hang on, Byron.
0: Sorry. The other thing, too, Tony Dungy. I ask, you know, this is something that you may or may not have remembered, but back in 05, Tony Dungy wrote a children's book.
4: Well, my wife, we have three young kids, and she reads a lot to them and really wanted to read things that were inspirational, to talk about family, that type of thing, and really had trouble finding it. So she came up with the idea, and once we had done the first book, I said, hey, why not delve into it? But it also to encourage kids to read and to dream. That's the big thing.
0: See, you know, again, this is, he's such a nice guy.
1: Mm-hmm.
0: The book is called You Can Do It, and it's still available. Wrote it in 08 with his wife. He is a 71 today. All right, let's get to the wiki word here and the jackpot.
1: Well, the jackpot, $475. All right, and today's wiki word is Oz, O-Z. Easy one. All right, as in The Wiz, the Tony Award-winning take on The Wizard of Oz is coming to River Park Center in Owensboro, and you can win tickets later today with Amy. All right, so you download the Wiki mobile app and you put in today's Wiki word Oz, O-Z. That's how you spell it. $475. Good luck from WIKY.

0: trying to make a salad, I think, wow, I could make music.
1: Hear that flute? It was made with corn. That percussion? It's lettuce. Chipotle has teamed up with a London Vegetable Orchestra, a five-member ensemble that performs entirely with instruments made from produce to create a new song. Chipotle says the track turns the same ingredients used in their restaurant every day into what it calls the sound of the brand. It was recorded at Abbey Road Studios. You can download it or stream it if you want to see the veggie instruments actually being played. Sherry Preston, ABC News.
0: See, I'm thinking on Franklin Street, we could, you know, make a few requests. Somebody could play them on a stromboli. I mean, doesn't a stromboli sound like something you could make music out of?
2: Mm-hmm.
0: Thank you.

0: 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Good morning, it is 7:19.
1: Well, it is going to be sunny today, high about 77. It's currently 48.
0: What a stretch of weather we have. It's just absolutely gorgeous. Absolutely gorgeous. Fall festival. Excuse me, you couldn't get any better than this. And in fact, we do have a chance for rain, and it might be a significant rain event. We'll talk to Byron about that coming up here in just a bit. Our meteorologist is standing by. All right, I'm looking. Today will be the day, I think, that the nightclub will, you know, turn the corner in the first million. I'm looking at the live nightclub half pod right now. It's the largest in the nation, and right now we're at 812,530.
1: Jeez.
0: You can buy them online. You can buy them in the streets starting at 10 this morning. More details on the half pod coming up.

0: 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Good morning. It is 7:23. I'm trying to remember. You know, we had some pleasant weather this summer, especially you remember how cool June and part of July was. Then we had that heat wave.
1: Oh, yeah.
0: This is the way it's supposed to be. Let's talk about it and how it's going to stretch out through Fall Festival. And anything else you're doing this week. Meteorologist Byron Douglas.
2: Alrighty. Good Tuesday morning.
1: Hey, Byron.
0: Have you been to Fall Festival yet? Have you hit the street?
2: I have hit the street. Haven't had anything to eat. I was just down there passing out 14 bags. Yesterday.
0: Oh, I got you. Okay, yeah. Well, the weather is absolutely perfect on Franklin Street, and it looks like it's going to last all this week.
2: Yeah, it's going to be dry generally through the week, and we dropped to 47 this morning. That's the coldest low since back on May 15th. So, cold start. The humidity as low as 25% this afternoon. Generous sunshine, highs at 77. Clear tonight, cool, down to 49. Warmer Wednesday, winds will pivot out of the southwest, will be up to 85, and then mostly sunny, lower 80s on Thursday.
0: All right, now that's going to stretch into the weekend. Now, the first chance of rain, you say, is late Saturday. Will it be after the parade? Parade starts at 4.
2: Yeah, I think it generally would be after the parade. I think the change on Saturday, we'll have more clouds during the afternoon, but highs in the low to mid 80s, and then some rain rolls in Sunday morning, some Gulf moisture. It's still early in the week, but it could provide us with a quarter up to a half inch of rain on Sunday. So 70% chance of rain Sunday, mid 70s. And if it has to be dry for you on Sunday, there's a chance this could weaken before it arrives or push off to the east of the viewing area.
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1: I'm Amy Adams. 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
1: Well, this is causing problems this morning. Watch for that broken down semi on the Illinois side of the Wabash River Bridge on 64. Update me on that by calling me at Star 104. Amy Adams, WIKY Traffic Watch.
2: Agreeable weather continues today. Sunny skies, low humidity, highs at 77. Clear tonight, will be chilly, lows will dip to 49. Warmer on Wednesday, sunny skies, winds will pivot out of the southwest, stretching temperatures to 85. That's about 10 degrees above average. Mainly clear Wednesday night, lows down to 57. Thursday, mostly sunny, high temps in the lower 80s. Our chances for rain could hold off until Saturday night and then into Sunday. I'm meteorologist Byron Douglas with weather updates all day from 104.1 WIKY.
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10: Yeah, $475.
9: It has been suggested you win our jackpot, then, you know, buy half pot tickets. But it's entirely up to you. Speaking of Fall Festival, we're going to talk more about it. We'll bring Amy in. She had a team yesterday. Diane had a team. We'll talk about that. We'll talk about a couple of food items. And if you haven't heard, they did a couple of songs for us. Money Skelton and Derek Cluck have done it again with a couple of cute Fall Festival songs. We'll play one of them coming up here in just a bit. And Brewbecue tickets in the Culture Quiz at 8:20.

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1: No.
0: 7:38 at WIKY.
1: Well, this weather is not ordinary either. It's spectacular. Lots of sunshine, low humidity, highs in the upper 70s. I know, 49.
0: Bardley's Paint Body Shop Traffic Center. There she is, Amy. Amy Adams, we got this issue with that broken down semi there. It's on the Wabash River Bridge. Is that correct?
2: That's correct. And that's causing a backup. That's on 64. And I also come across this. Crews will have 15-minute closures on State Road 62 near the Wabash River Bridge between 7:30 and 8:30 this morning.
0: Oh, boy.
2: That's going on tomorrow morning as well as today between 2:45, 3:15. So,
0: well, you know, they're putting in that new bridge there. So yeah. That's a deal. I mean, we're talking about bridges all over the place.
2: Oh, I know. Exactly.
0: All right. Yeah, let Amy know. Get her up to date on that. Meanwhile, on Franklin Street, here we go.
3: Kashana Afifi.
0: All right, now, what are we having here? Describe what we're trying here.
3: You are trying our Piggy Mac. So it is creamy, yummy mac and cheese with our pulled pork, barbecue sauce, and panko on the top.
0: Okay, I like that, it's delicious too, yeah.
3: Yes, very delicious, yeah. And the pterodactyl legs are impressive.
0: Pterodactyl leg?
3: Yes, a massive turkey leg. First time we got them in, we said we can't call these turkey legs. We're going to have to call them pterodactyl legs because they were so huge.
0: That is wonderful. I swear a pterodactyl took a dump on my car the other day. So they're around. That, by the way, is booth 111, Scout Troop 350, the Piggy Mac. The turkey legs. I believe the Piggy Mac was something you tried last year, Amy. Was that?
2: Yeah, it was good.
0: It was good.
2: I remember it.
0: Mm-hmm. All right. What item do you have that really stood out for you?
2: Okay, this is a new item. Booth number 19, Substance Abuse Council. It's called Slap Yo Mama Wings.
0: Oh, yeah. Ooh. Okay, I think that sounds familiar.
2: Well,
0: this is a new one?
2: They said it was new, along with their banana cookie. But, I mean, I don't like hot, spicy stuff like that, but if you do, I had people in my group that did. They said they were wonderful.
0: Yeah, that's a brand of hot sauce, Slap Your Mama.
2: Yeah. I mean, it's hot.
0: Right. And my mother says, don't hit me. I'm telling you.
1: Right.
0: All right, Diane, what do you got?
1: We had a lot of sweet stuff. All of our savory stuff was really good, but this Wright's Football and Wrestling. Talked to a couple of the moms. Booth 84, it's their West Sider funnel cake. All right, now it's a funnel cake. All right. But it was hot right out of that, and the oil was the perfect temperature. It had honey infused with chili pepper on it.
0: Mm.
1: All right, so you had the kick, but with powdered sugar on top as balance. And, of course, you can't be at West Sider without sprinkling some Grippos.
0: Oh, yes, of course. Yeah,
2: I had that last year. It was wonderful.
1: Yeah, and Crystal, Pete was too busy eating. Mm-hmm. Crystal said, it's heat, it's sweet, it's a great treat to eat.
0: Oh, boy. There we go.
2: She's a poet and doesn't know it.
1: That's right.
0: All right, great. All right, so Aaron also had a team. We'll get to his. He's got a couple of reviews that he left us, and we'll talk about that coming up here in just a bit. And Monty Skelton and Derek Clough, their parody, one of two parody songs for this year's Fall Festival. Got that straight ahead, too. 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
0: Good morning, it is 7:45.
1: Sunshine, low humidity, high 77. It's sunny and 49.
0: All right, thanks to Monty Skelton and Derek Cluck, they've come up with a couple of really cute fall festival songs. This is one of them. I think you might recognize the tune. And you don't need salt on Franklin Street, okay?

0: been providing the vocals there and the music, and Derek Klug wrote it. Again, it's just great. It's just terrific. Fall Festival time. And we thank them so much for that. They did another one, too. It's really cute. And we'll share that here in just a little bit. It is 7:49 at WIKY.
1: Well, what a day. Lots of sunshine, a high about 77. It's currently 49.
0: All right, back to the Fall Festival. And let's see, what I'm trying to find Diane's. Before I find yours, we had Aaron with his team. He gave us something.
1: Yeah, he did. He gave us two ones. But the first one is Booth 44, which is New Tech High School. And we had talked about this before the festival. The worst dog.
0: Yes, yes. This was highly anticipated.
1: The worst donut, I should say. Okay. W-U-R-S-T. All right. It's the Donut Bank Maple Long John with a breakfast sausage. It's not just bratwurst. It's a breakfast sausage in the middle. Grippos sprinkled on top. He said it's creative presentation and a great flavor combo. He and his team loved it.
0: Okay. All right, there it is. There it is. All right, meanwhile, Diane.
1: Booth 77, it is Thrive Dance Boosters. And who am I talking to?
2: Stephanie Mara.
1: Are you a dance mom?
2: I am a dance mom. I have a junior in high school who's been dancing since she was two. So
1: you are a bedazzling queen.
2: Absolutely. We have the sparkliest costumes.
1: Well, it's a new item. So why don't you have us try the walking taco? And we'll do it with Doritos.
2: Awesome.
0: All right.
1: All right, it's only $5.
0: Hey, that's not bad. You know what? What's interesting is I talked to a booth yesterday. I'm trying to remember which one it was. But they have like the Fritos and the Doritos bags specifically made for walking tacos.
1: Yeah, that is very clever.
0: Oh, I think it's brilliant. It's about time. Obviously, Frito-Lay caught onto that a while
1: Pretty
0: ago.
1: Pretty quick, yeah. They have them with Fritos and Doritos, but this one comes in a boat. It's huge.
0: Oh, in a boat?
1: For $5. Holy it's God. Huge, and it's really good.
0: Well, that's excellent then. All right, we've got lots to do, and we're going to be naming our best of the festival winners coming up here in just a little while. We've got to get everybody together. But we've got a couple of great new items. And I want to thank my tasting team, Dr. Kurt Tillman. And we've got, a call from, do we have Crystal on hold? I do. Okay, stand by. I think she's got something to say about that. The Greasy Boys were fantastic. And they had their, where Pete Olson and your team had his kilt. The Greasy Boys had their own custom-made Greasy Boy Eaton aprons.
1: They are hilarious.
0: They were just great. They were fantastic. And, of course, Jill Trotfeld, I can't thank you enough for taking all the pictures and being there. She's a native West Sider. She knows what she's talking about.
1: Yeah.
0: 7:52 at WIKY.
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0: Good morning. It is 7:55.
1: It is going to be another beautiful day. Highs in the upper 70s, lots of sunshine. It's 51.
0: All right, as I mentioned here a little while ago, on my team, and he's been on my team for a number of years now, is Dr. Kurt Tillman. He's an optometrist, Tillman Eye Care there on South Green River. He's my optometrist. And Crystal works for Dr. Tillman, okay? And you know Crystal, absolutely.
12: Hey, DJB, I got to file a complaint with you.
0: A complaint?
12: Yeah, those greasy boys were a very bad influence on my boss. Very bad.
1: What happened, Crystal?
12: Well, I drove back, and let's just say I drove back to the office. But he had a great time, he said, and they were wild, so he enjoyed it a whole lot.
0: I believe they had something in a Pepsi cup that sort of intrigued the doctor.
12: Mm. You think so?
0: I believe so.
12: Okay, well, he was feeling good, and anyway, I drove back, and

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1: This morning's news is brought to you by Hyundai of Evansville. From the WIKY newsroom, I'm Amy Adams. Evansville city leaders approved the mayor's $152 million budget for next year. $182,000 has been set aside for flock safety cameras, which some residents are opposed to. They say it's an invasion of privacy and argue they were installed without public input. Evansville Police Chief Philip Smith addressed the concern, saying the department has strict procedures in place to prevent misuse. He pointed to the camera's role in solving crimes, including a 2022 child kidnapping case. Smith said the technology has not been found unconstitutional and defended the department's track record. More Americans are losing their homes to foreclosure, and now authorities are warning about scams involving so-called foreclosure rescue services. Here's ABC's Sophie Flay.
2: A self-proclaimed home saver is now facing charges, including grand larceny. Accused of taking mortgage payments from a homeowner, she promised to help avoid foreclosure. Lauren Taliento, president of JT Home Savers, pleaded not guilty in a New York courtroom. Prosecutors say Miguel Mora turned to Taliento because he was struggling to make his mortgage payments. They say Taliento told him she could lower his mortgage rate and to send his payments to her. But they say the money was never forwarded to the lender.
1: The Westside Nut Club has drawn its $25,000 early bird winner for this year's Fall Festival Half Pot. That winning number is E2429037. Even after winning the early bird, that ticket is still eligible for the grand prize drawing on Sunday. The goal this year is $3 million in sales, which would put $1.5 million back into the community.
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1: A broken down semi is causing some problems on the Illinois side of the Wabash River Bridge on 64. 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Amy Adams, WIKY Traffic Watch.
3: Agreeable weather continues today. Sunny skies, low humidity. Highs at 77. Clear tonight. Will be chilly. Lows will dip to 49. Warmer on Wednesday. Sunny skies. Winds will pivot out of the southwest. Stretching temperatures to 85. That's about 10 degrees above average. Mainly clear Wednesday night. Lows down to 57. Thursday mostly sunny. High temps in the lower 80s. Our chances for rain could hold off until Saturday night and then into Sunday. I'm meteorologist Byron Douglas with weather updates all day from 104.1 WIKY.
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9: 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And members of the Westside Nut Club will be by. Our friends Dennis Nettles and Ed Deeds. Talk about the day's activities right after 8:30.

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1: It is going to be sunny, some low humidity. Excuse me, a beautiful day, high about 77. It's currently sunny and 51.
0: That's been an issue all morning. And in fact, they're going to be doing some lane restrictions on top of everything else. But they're doing a lot of work there at the Wabash River. If you've not crossed the Wabash River in a while, it's pretty impressive what they're putting down for the new bridges that are going to be going on there. But there's a broken down semi on the Illinois side of that Wabash River Bridge on 64, and it's in the one lane of traffic. It's been an issue all morning. Star 104 on your AT&T phone. Let Amy know the latest is. In the meantime, yeah, here we go. We got money.
1: We do. $475. You download the Wiki mobile app and you put in today's Wiki word, Oz. O-Z. That's how you spell it. As in The Wiz, the Tony Award winning take on The Wizard of Oz that is coming to River Park Center in Owensboro. Oz is your Wiki word today. It's worth $475. Good luck from WIKY.

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1: It is going to be sunny today with a high about 77. Right now it's 52.
0: All right, we're playing them again in case you haven't heard them because there's just so much fun. Monty Skelton and my neighbor Derek Cluck. Derek Cluck does the words. He writes the lyric. And then Monty puts it together, and he does such an amazing job. And this time, of course, the theme is all about Fall Festival.

0: love it.
1: That is so awesome.
0: It is. Monty Skelton and Derek Cluck, the most wonderful time of the year. Everyone knows it's Fall Festival.
1: Mm-hmm.
0: 8:16 now, WIKY.
1: Well, lots of sunshine. High about 77. It's 52.
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0: 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It is 8:20.
1: It is going to be sunny today. High about 77. Currently, it's 52.
0: Kim.
2: Good morning. Now, those songs don't get you in the mood to go down there and open your wallets for charity. Nothing will.
1: That's right, Kim.
2: I can't wait. It's been a beautiful weekend. How much did you say half the pot is right now?
0: Hold on just a second. Let me refresh it because I got it right here. It is $814,460.
2: Oh, my gosh.
0: I know. It's amazing, isn't it? It's outpacing last year. They're hoping for $3 million in the half pot, the largest in the nation. Tickets go on sale. Well, they're on sale anytime you want, online, through the app, or on the street at the booths. Those booths open at 10 o'clock this morning. More on that within the hour, before 9 o'clock. Stay right there, Nut Club. 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
0: Wow, thank you so much today, the Culture Quiz. Fabulous prizes chosen especially for you.
1: Oh, yeah. Brewbecue is coming to Owensboro. That is a little bit later this month, the 17th of October, and we've got your tickets. And if you win today, you're qualified to be upgraded to the VIP tickets.
0: Fantastic. Yesterday's question in the Culture Quiz.
1: Today, 1 in 9 Americans will do this. They will eat pizza.
0: 1 in 9 on any given day. Mm-hmm. Here we go. Here's today's Culture Quiz question. Listen carefully, please. And on average, you buy one every 9 years. What? This could be a number of items.
1: Yes.
0: But on average, you buy one every 9 years. What is the answer we're looking for? 812-451-2104. First one in with the right answer. On your way to Brew.

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0: Good morning. It is 8:25.
11: Well, sunshine, the order of the day today, high about 77. It's 52.
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11: Here is today's Culture Quiz question. On average, you buy one every 9 years. What?
12: Would it be a refrigerator?
0: Ah, fridge. Great one. That's not it, though.
12: Okay. Right, thanks.
0: You know, if the old fridge is working, you know what happens. That's the beer fridge.
11: It is.
0: That's a garage beer fridge. WIKY, good morning.
13: Good morning. How about a toaster?
0: Ooh,
11: toaster.
0: A
11: new right.
0: Toaster. No, that's a good one. That's not it, though. All right, thanks, Ron. WIKY, good morning.
14: Hey, I'm calling in about the culture quiz.
0: All right, what's your guess?
14: Is it a new car every 9 years?
0: A new car! That's a great guess. Number one guess, but not it.
14: All right. Well, thank you very much.
0: Yeah, big time car or truck. That's not the answer. Mattress is another big one. I believe that's the industry standard. This you should buy one, you know, every, I think, 10 years, but there you go. Here's today's Culture Quiz question. On average, you buy one every 9 years. What? 812-451-2104.

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1: It is going to be a beautiful day today. Lots of sunshine, highs about 77. It's 52.
0: On average, you buy one every 9 years. It's one of those ones just driving people crazy because they're Googling it and it's not coming out right.
1: Right, I know. They're really upset about that.
0: I know. This is what we live for. On average, you buy one every 9 years. It's not a watch. It's not a home. It's interesting. It's not a telephone. We have a winner. Diane's neighbor, Ken. He's got it. He'll give it to you in just a moment. Stand by.
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3: I'm Amy Adams. 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
3: We have a broke-down semi on the Illinois side of the Wabash River Bridge on 64, causing some tie-ups this morning. 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
4: Generous sunshine today, low afternoon humidity. Humidity dropping as low as 25 to 30% this afternoon. Highs at 77. Clear, chilly tonight, lows will dip to 49. Sunny, warmer Wednesday, winds will pivot out of the southwest, highs at 85. Mainly clear Wednesday night, lows dipping to 57. Thursday, mostly sunny skies, high temps in the lower 80s. I'm meteorologist Byron Douglas for 104.1 WIKY.
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0: Good morning. It is, what time is it? 8:33. Still to come here on the Wiki Morning Show, the Wiki Word Jackpot.
1: $475.
0: See, that's fantastic. So be listening for that. We'll do that here in just a moment. Got members of the Nut Club back in the house. Yes, they're here. Our friends at Dietz. And current vice president of the Nut Club, Dennis Nettles. He's kind of a big deal.
1: Kind of a big deal, yeah.
0: Right. We're going to be talking to them. And we'll invite Temple in. She and her team were on Franklin Street. We'll see what they discovered on theirs coming up here in just a moment. But, yeah, we do have a winner, don't we?
1: Yeah, who is? is this?
10: This is Ken.
0: Ken, how you doing?
10: Good.
0: Good. Where are you?
10: I'm at the bowling alley.
0: All right.
1: All right.
0: Ken's been waiting to say that for a long time. Here we go, Ken. Here's today's Culture Quiz question. On average, you buy one every 9 years. What?
10: Vacuum cleaner.
1: Yes, that's it.
0: I've been married a long time. Little heads up. Don't buy one for your wife for like her birthday or Christmas. Don't buy her a vacuum cleaner. No, it's you can buy her a vacuum cleaner for a special occasion as long as there's jewelry wrapped around the handle.
10: Good advice.
1: There you go.
0: A vacuum cleaner every 9 years. Ken, you're the winner of today's Culture Quiz.
1: Hey, Ken, congratulations. We got tickets for you to enjoy Brewbecue at River Park Center October 17th.
10: Thank you. Appreciate it.
0: You know what makes a very thoughtful gift for your wife on special occasions, though, Ken, is oven mitts.
1: And she'll punch you with those.

0: 94FM, WIKY, our house that we vacuum once every 9 years. Whether it needs it or not. Good morning. It is 8:38.
1: Well, sunshine, some really pleasant temperatures, a high about 77. It's 55 now.
0: All right, coming up, we've got our nightclub members. We'll review what's going on at Fall Festival. Big doings yesterday. The early bird winner was announced, $25,000. Still eligible for the big prize. It was, let me see if I can find it. Yeah, here's the winning number, E-242-9037. So you're driving and looking at your ticket right now. That's fantastic.
1: Please pull over.
0: Right. Well, you know, you'll be covered. You got 25 grand. All right. Again, you're still eligible for that. It's going to hit a half million today. That will hit a half million. No, wait a minute.
2: It's way over.
1: It might hit a million.
2: Yeah.
0: It's gonna, I meant to say it will hit a million today. let me refresh it real quick because I still have it. 816,580. Joining us to the right of your radio dial, ladies and gentlemen, here she is, our friend Temple, that you hear occasionally here.
1: She's on Saturdays on Wiki.
0: Yes, exactly. And she is our vice president of First Impressions and actually runs the place.
2: Okie dokie.
0: Temple, are you and who are you on? Your team. You were with,
2: I was on Aaron's
0: on
2: team.
0: Aaron's team.
2: Mm-hmm.
0: Okay.
2: I was.
0: And the booths, what part of the festival did you guys cover?
2: We did booths 37 through 70.
0: Gotcha.
2: A couple of things that I really liked as far as this thing was massive. It was called the Rib Cup. The Rib Cup.
0: Okay.
2: It's booth 47, the Evansville Racing Pigeon Club. This thing was massive. I took a picture of it, so it is on the Facebook page, I believe. But it was a cup with delicious mashed potatoes, baked beans, and three giant ribs
0: sticking
2: out of the top.
0: No way.
1: Presentation
2: alone was just massive. The ribs were tender and juicy. The baked beans were, as you say, piping hot and delicious. And that was one of the highlights for me. The other one, and I'll be honest, I do not like carrot cake. I do not like carrots. I don't eat carrots. Everybody in my family knows I don't like carrots.
0: Right.
2: But this carrot cake from Booth 42 Armstrong Rec Center was delicious. It was like
0: now,
2: it was
0: this
2: homemade.
0: Coming from someone who doesn't like.
2: I don't
0: carrot
2: like
0: cake.
2: Carrots. I do like not like
0: wow.
2: carrots. I don't like the consistency. Like I know people put carrots in everything. I realize it adds color, but not one of my favorites.
1: Not a carrot head.
2: But it was delicious. It was like an oatmeal pie consistency with this big, thick, delicious cream on the inside. It was amazing. So that one was definitely worth a try.
0: See, I keep thinking about the rib bouquet.
2: It is a rib bouquet.
0: I love that.
2: Yeah, go look at the picture, or go get one, in fact.
0: The Evansville Racing Pigeon Club, they have over the years come up with some really clever stuff.
1: They have. They really have. And that's the secret,
0: Wonderful. Yeah. All right, Temple, thanks a million.
2: You're welcome.
0: Okay. 8:41 at WIKY. More on the Fall Festival. This time from the Nut Club. Coming up here in just a moment. Stand by.
1: 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Fall is finally here. And guess what? 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
0: Hey, good morning. It is 844.
1: Lots of sunshine today. Another spectacular day. High about 77. It's 55.
0: In case you missed the culture quiz, the question: on average, you buy one every 9 years, and that would be
1: a vacuum cleaner.
0: A vacuum cleaner every 9 years. That sucks. Sorry, I couldn't resist. All right, we got to talk to Byron about the weather, because I got to tell you, it's just it's absolutely fantastic this time of year. It's just, you know, it's traditionally our dry time of year anyway, and this is just proving it's just fantastic. So let's talk to Byron Douglas, if I can possibly find him, which I don't think I can. Is this him? Let me see. Hold on just a second. Let me flip the switch.
8: All righty. Good Tuesday morning.
1: Hey, Byron.
0: Have you been to Fall Festival yet? Have you hit the street?
8: I have hit the street. Haven't had anything to eat. I was just down there passing out 14 bags.
0: Oh, I got you. Okay, yeah. Well, the weather is absolutely perfect on Franklin Street, and it looks like it's going to last all this week.
8: Yeah, it's going to be dry generally through the week, and we dropped to 47 this morning. That's the coldest low since back on May 15th. So a cold start. The humidity is low as 25% this afternoon. Generous sunshine, highs at 77. Clear tonight, cool, down to 49. Warmer Wednesday, winds will pivot out of the southwest, will be up to 85, and then mostly sunny, lower 80s on Thursday.
0: All right, now that's going to stretch into the weekend. Now, the first chance of rain, you say, is late Saturday. Will it be after the parade? Parade starts at 4.
8: Yeah, I think generally it would be after the parade. I think the change on Saturday, we'll have more clouds during the afternoon, but highs in the low to mid 80s, and then some rain rolls in Sunday morning, some Gulf moisture. It's still early in the week, but it could provide us with a quarter up to a half inch of rain on Sunday. So 70% chance of rain Sunday, mid 70s. And if it has to be dry for you on Sunday, there's a chance this could weekend before it arrives, or push off to the east of the viewing area.
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1: Well, it is going to be beautiful today. Upper 70s, lots of sunshine. It's 55.
0: Ladies and gentlemen, joining us, gracing our microphones here on the Wiki Morning Show. First of all, is Ed Dietz. He's here. And wait a minute, ladies and gentlemen, he's kind of a big deal. The current vice president of the West Side Nightclub, Dennis Nettles. Good morning.
2: Thank you. I got my motorcade waiting out front, so I'm on limited time.
3: I didn't realize that came with so much fanfare. I don't remember that part of it.
2: It is what it is.
3: Okay, all right.
0: You know, it's funny. It's new levels. Yeah, Ed, you were president once. We didn't cause as much.
3: Which is fine. I'm glad Dennis is getting the attention and the publicity.
0: Well, power fits some people, and I think with Dennis Nettles, there it is.
2: It does look good on me.
0: Yeah. It does. I tell you, you can't fight the power.
2: Oh, boy.
0: All right, the first big day on the street, and I mean, what a day, what a spectacular week we have weather-wise. The crowds were great. This is fantastic. Now, today is Special Kids Day.
3: Today is Special Kids Day, probably our favorite day by far. There'll be tons of Nut Club members welcoming our special guest, and everything is kind of shut down. We make that whole day revolve around them. So we're super excited to get down there and get going with them this morning. So, and then you're right, the weather has been perfect and looks to be perfect, so it's fantastic.
0: How many kids are we talking about here with Special Kids?
3: I don't know where it caps.
2: Hundreds. Hundreds. I mean, they were rolling in already this morning, and the bus line was just amazing.
0: That's amazing.
1: You know, what I love about it is there's several nutclubbers that they have the same kid.
3: Oh,
1: and they've watched them grow up.
3: You have a relationship with that kid.
1: It's
3: really
1: wonderful.
3: Do. Yeah.
0: That fantastic. It's such a great thing. It's a thing. All right, now, last night, the Lighthouse Parade. I know that, Ed, when you were president, actually, you had a drive going. You came here on the Wiki Morning Show to save the Lighthouse Parade.
3: Correct.
0: How did we?
3: You know, that thing had dwindled down. It was literally just a handful, and we made a big push, and as always, the community answered, and we ended up with 100 some odd entries.
0: That's awesome.
1: Such a great tradition.
0: Yeah,
2: we were down a little bit, but that's we'll work on that next year. I think we were at 25 this year.
3: Yeah.
0: Such a great tradition, the Lighthouse
3: Parade. Oh my gosh!
0: It's one of those things that spans a generation.
1: And we always have the winning lighthouse in the parade. It's
3: great.
1: Yeah.
3: And my thing was, that's what creates memories for those kids. They remember that, and when they get older, they're like, yeah, I remember doing this, and that's what kind of keeps it alive. And it's awesome to watch. They build some really, really cool things. It's really neat.
0: Yeah, the imagination's amazing. Okay, so what's on tap for today? What do we got?
2: So for 10 a.m., the half pot sales open back up. 10 o'clock, also the food booths open. And from 11 to 1 on the main stage, we have Lindsay James Williams performing. And then rides open at 2.
3: Yep, and then pretty packed schedule this evening, too. We've got Tug of Wars at 5 o'clock.
0: Oh, here it comes.
3: That's right. That's always a huge draw, and we're excited about that, too. We'll do Youth of the Day at 6:30. Youths of the Day at 6:30, yep. And then Amateur Hour, night 2, 7 o'clock. And then at 8, we will have Queen and King Contest.
0: Awesome.
3: So a lot of fanfare.
1: Wow, it's going to be a big day.
2: It's a big day.
0: You know, the thing is with the tug of war used to be, it was on occasion, but it used to be in the early 20th century an Olympic event. And I think it should be again. It's a great sport.
3: Yeah.
0: Especially when you take it seriously, like this tug of war.
3: Well, you know, it's been several years now, but we did a Wrights versus Modern Day alumni Nut Club members. And we did that.
2: And guess who won that one, Ed?
3: That could have been the worst idea of all time. I know it was your idea, but the worst idea.
2: I will say our team was a little stacked.
3: We were a little stacked.
2: We had a little more beef on our side.
0: Yeah. That is awesome.
1: Yeah. You're powering up on Pronto Pups.
3: We were doing something, that's for sure. But it was a lot of fun, but everybody was like, we are never doing
2: this. They're worried about the rope breaking.
3: Well, that's exactly right. Yeah, we snapped the rope in half.
0: All right, we're going to have the results of that tomorrow with a bunch of other stuff. All right, gentlemen, always a pleasure. This is great. You're looking pretty good. You're looking, on the day 2, not bad.
2: It's Tuesday.
3: It's pretty good.
0: All right. Ed Dietz and Dennis Nettles, kind of a big deal.
2: This is awesome.
3: I know you love hearing
2: this. This is the pinnacle, right?
3: I know. It actually hurt my ears a little bit, but it's fine.
0: We'll see you guys tomorrow. Thanks.
3: Thank you, guys.
0: 8:54 now, WIKY.
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2: Agreeable weather continues today. Sunny skies, low humidity, highs at 77. Clear tonight, will be chilly, lows will dip to 49. Warmer on Wednesday, sunny skies, winds will pivot out of the southwest, stretching temperatures to 85. That's about 10 degrees above average. Mainly clear Wednesday night, lows down to 57. Thursday, mostly sunny, high temps in the lower 80s. Our chances for rain could hold off until Saturday night and then into Sunday. I'm meteorologist Byron Douglas with weather updates all day from 104.1 WIKY.
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0: 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Good morning. It is 9:12. Beautiful day.
1: You know what I'm wondering with Lewis Capaldi? If we took Lewis Capaldi to Franklin Street, do you think he'd be in a better mood?
0: I don't know. It depends on the booth.
1: Gonna be sunny today with about 77. It's 59.
0: Yeah, I mean, even a lemon shake up. It might cheer him up a little bit. All right,
1: maybe.
0: Let's get to the wiki word. Yeah.
1: All right, the wiki word jackpot, $475. All right, so today's wiki word is Oz, O-Z. As in The Wiz, the Tony Award-winning take on The Wizard of Oz. That's coming to River Park Center in Owensboro. And be listening to Amy Adams a little bit later on. She's got your tickets, all right? So you enter the wiki word on your mobile app. You download that, put in Oz. You might win that $475. Good luck from WIKY.

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0: 104 FM, WIKY, Adele, Someone Like You. Talking to Capaldi. That's what he's doing. That's what she's doing. That's what she's doing.
1: Okay.
0: Louis Capaldi's on the line. Good morning. It is 9:30. You know who is actually on the line right here? We were talking about Fall Festival, of course. I mean, that's what we talk about. We are here on the West Side. And, of course, it is not only the City of Evansville Festival, it's our festival, right? Mm-hmm. It's just terrific. We're, you know, up the hill from Franklin Street. But a guy's been, and we were talking about a number of things. The Evansville Racing Pigeon Club, they've got that great rib bouquet.
1: Oh, yeah.
0: The parade, Diane and I are doing, this is our 16th year calling the parade. That's Saturday night. It starts about 4. And we were talking about this morning's culture quiz. And that is, on average, you buy one every 9 years. And the answer is...
1: a vacuum cleaner.
0: So, John Bassmeyer called.
2: Heard about this 9-year vacuum cleaner thing?
0: Yeah.
2: I got married in 1968 to the Saint Diane, and this guy knocked on the door, and we bought this filter queen, and we're still using it.
0: Is that right?
2: And also, you mentioned the Evansville Racing Pigeon Club. In 1993, I was one of the founders of the Evansville Racing Pigeon Club, and I still have racing pigeons.
0: No kidding.
1: Wow, John.
2: Yeah. And this will be my third parade. I was in the Lighthouse Parade, which my mother helped me take a shoebox and a candle in 1950. And then I was in there with the paddle boat, the WIKY paddle boat, in the parade about in 1984. And this year, I'm going to be in the parade. It's going to be, hopefully, I'm in the parade on a little Kawasaki, green Kawasaki, license plate, egg on. And I'll be having behind me a 5-foot-tall inflatable Mr. Egghead. And I'm looking forward to the parade. This will be my 75th parade, or 75th Fall Festival.
0: Well, Diane and I have called the parade for the last 16 years, so we'll make a big deal when we see you.
2: Okay, that's great. Thanks for having me on. Enjoy your show every
1: all
2: day.
1: All right,
0: thank
1: John.
0: You very much. John. John Bassmeyer.
1: Right there. Isn't that great?
0: 75 years of the Fall Festival.
1: And a longtime advertiser here on WIKY. We appreciate that.
0: Pros of the patios right mm-hmm. there. 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

0: 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We have $475 in the Wiki Word jackpot. 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
3: 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Bills just started coming in. It was just very, very overwhelming. Once Hensley took over, there was just a giant sigh of relief. It happens. Hire Hensley.
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17: Sunshine today, a little humid even, a high of 77. Overnight, chilly, a low 49. Wednesday, sunny, a high of 85. And Thursday, sunshine, a high of 83.

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I'm Amy Adams. $475 in the WikiWord jackpot. 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

0: Justin Timberlake on 104 FM WIKY. You know what's coming around, don't you? It's the Brewbecue. Yeah, you need to join us for that. 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
0: Sunshine today, a little humid even, a high of 77. Overnight, chilly, a low 49. Wednesday, sunny, a high of 85. And Thursday, sunshine, a high of 83.

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We have $475 in the Wiki Word jackpot, and today's Wiki Word is Oz, as in The Wiz, the Tony Award-winning take on The Wizard of Oz, coming to River Park Center in Owensboro. 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

0: Benson Boone on 104 FM WIKY. Coming up before noon, your chance to win tickets to The Wiz at River Park Center in Owensboro on October the 16th. It's, the Wizard of Oz, but doing it in a whole different fashion. Have you seen the movie? They put that out back in, the late 70s. Now, if you did see the movie, you know it's memorable. You know who was in it. Diana Ross was Dorothy, Michael Jackson, the Scarecrow, Nipsey Russell, the Tin Man. Richard Pryor was in it. He was the Wiz, of course. It's going to be a good time. It's going to get you up out of your chair. You're going to be dancing around. So listen for your chance to win those tickets coming up before noon right here on 104 FM WIKY.
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Alanis Morissette, Ironic on WIKY. I need the fourth caller, 812-451-2104. And I have for you two tickets to The Wiz at River Park Center in Owensboro, October the 16th. Hi.

0: there. You're my winner.
1: Oh, great. Thank you.
0: You're very welcome. What's your name?
1: Carol.
0: Well, Carol, you have won two tickets to The Wiz at River Park Center in Owensboro on October the 16th. Have you ever seen the movie with Michael Jackson and Diana Ross?
1: Oh, yeah, I have.
0: Yeah. Well, good. So this show is going to probably take you up out of your seat and on your feet. What do you think?
1: Oh, I'm excited.
0: Yeah.

0: 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Makes sense, right? At 8:20 to win a pair of tickets to Brewbecue at River Park Center in Owensboro, October the 17th. 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
1: 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Evansville City leaders approved the mayor's $152 million budget for next year that includes $182,000 for flock cameras. Some are opposed, call it an invasion of privacy, and argue they're installed without public input. But EPD Chief Philip Smith said the department has strict procedures in place to prevent misuse. He also pointed to the camera's role in solving crimes, including a 2022 child kidnapping case. Smith said the technology has not been found unconstitutional, and he defended EPD's track record. Vandenberg County deputies arrested a man on two felony warrants after he tried to flee on his bicycle. Stephen Scarborough was spotted riding his bike with no rear red light. So deputies attempted to pull him over, but he pedaled away. He was eventually apprehended, and he struggled with deputies as they tried to cuff him, and that's when a bag of meth fell out of his pocket. Scarborough is facing multiple charges, including resisting and meth possession. And the Westside Nut Club drew its $25,000 early bird winner for this year's Fall Festival Half Pot. The winning ticket number, here we go, E242937. Even after winning the early bird, that ticket is still eligible for the grand prize on Sunday. The goal this year, $3 million, and that first $1 million is expected any minute now. This is WIKY News.
11: ABC News, I'm Chuck Sievertson. News from a new giant media conglomerate in past hours is that it's a done deal. Skydance completed its takeover of Warner Brothers Discovery. The new company owns not only Paramount, Paramount Plus, and Warner Brothers, but also HBO Max, CBS, and CNN. State attorneys general who sued but failed to stop the merger turned out to be right. They claim jobs will be lost, and the new Skydance company lost no time today announcing layoffs are coming. The goal, $6 billion in cost savings over 3 years. White House saying President Trump's comments yesterday at the Nebraska rally about Iran, if it gets nuclear weapons, were about the danger to U.S. cities. Democrats like California Governor Gavin Newsom using words like deranged. The specific Trump comment.
12: They can take out a city. Let him take out Los Angeles. Let him take out San Diego.
11: This is ABC News.
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15: From ABC News, Wall Street Now. The NASDAQ is again rising into record territory. Headed into the midday, the composite was up about 0.9%, nearly identical to this morning's percentage gain for the S&P. The Dow was up 360 points. Also on the rise, and partly because of the strong stock market, is the cost of borrowing for a home. Mortgage News Daily puts the average rate for a 30-year home loan at more than 7.6%. McDonald's is facing a possible class action lawsuit over its AI-powered pricing. The potential plaintiffs accuse the company of conspiring with franchisees to fix prices using artificial intelligence. McDonald's calls the lawsuit uninformed. Coca-Cola is preparing to launch new soda flavors across its brands. Among them, Coca-Cola Cherry Lime and Strawberry Float. Coke's Powerade brand is adding watermelon and lemon lime zero sugar to its flavor lineup in January. Jim Ryan, ABC News.
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0: Phil Collins, You Can't Hurry Love on 104 FM WIKY. 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

Sunshine today, a high of 77. Chilly overnight, the low 49. Tomorrow, a little warmer, high of 85. Perfect fall festival weather.

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2: Sunshine today, a little humid even, a high of 77. Overnight, chilly, a low 49. Wednesday, sunny, a high of 85. And Thursday, sunshine, a high of 83.

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And today's Wiki Word is Oz, as in The Wiz. 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

0: Ways on 104 FM WIKY. That is Journey. And thank you for listening while you work. Tomorrow, do it again. And you can win tickets, two of them, to see The Wiz at River Park Center in Owensboro. It's happening on October the 16th.
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A little on the humid side today. Temperature around 77. Overnight, chilly. A low of 49. Tomorrow, warm. A little sunny. High of 85. Thursday, the high of 83. Great weather for the fall.

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0: 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I'm Amy Adams. And October is Breast Cancer Awareness Month. And Ascension St. Vincent will be out and about in their mobile mammography bus. They are bringing 3D screenings to Tatas and Tailpipes this Sunday. And that event is taking place at Harley-Davidson in Evansville. And then on Tuesday, Ascension St. Vincent Northside Crossing in Evansville. I know my doctor, Dr. Yagadich, is out there, and Dr. Alvy Perry. She's my gynecologist. So great place to go and get your screenings. 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
0: Sunshine today, a little humid even, a high of 77. Overnight, chilly, a low 49. Wednesday, sunny, a high of 85. And Thursday, sunshine, a high of 83.

Bruno Mars, I Just Might. $475 in the WikiWord jackpot, and today's WikiWord is Oz, as in The Wiz. 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Yeah, somebody's going to win those. 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

0: 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It's happening at River Park Center in Owensboro, October the 17th. All kinds of things going on. 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
1: They say the holy water's watered down, and this town's lost its faith. Our colors will fade eventually, so if our time is running out, day after day, we'll make the mundane a masterpiece. Oh my, my, oh my, my love, I take one look at you, you're taking me out.

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That's your love. And Aaron's coming up a little after 3 with that wiki word. $475 in the jackpot today.

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15: From the WIKY newsroom, I'm Brian Medcalf. The Westside Nut Club has drawn its $25,000 early bird winner for this year's Fall Festival Half Pot. The winning ticket number is ticket number E-242-9037. To be eligible for the early bird, tickets had to have been purchased before 7 p.m. on Monday. Even after winning the early bird, that ticket is still eligible for the grand prize drawing on Sunday. The goal this year is $3 million in sales, which would put $1.5 million back into the community. The half pot total as of now is over $900,000 and may surpass the $1 million mark later this evening. Jim Baker, pioneer of religious TV programming and subject of one of the biggest scandals of the 1980s, has died. ABC's Jim Ryan has a story.
16: It was as polished as any TV talk show of the era.
17: The PTL Television Network presents Jim and
16: Jim and Tammy Faye Baker sat atop an evangelistic empire valued in the hundreds of millions. Then,
18: I feel we've made a mistake.
16: Scandal. Jim Baker admitted to an affair with a church clerk, was indicted for fraud, and did 5 years in prison, telling his followers,
18: we've asked God to forgive us, and we asked them to forgive us.
16: He and Tammy Faye later divorced. Baker's current wife, Lori, posted last night that her husband had died at 86. Jim Ryan, ABC News.
15: With less than 30 days until the midterm elections, early voting kicked off today for Indiana residents. Early voting in Vandiver County is at the Central Library in Evansville, 9 a.m. to 5 p.m. from today through the 30th. Warrick County early voters will go to the Boonville City Building on West Sycamore Street, where early voting runs from 8 a.m. to 4 p.m. from today through the 9th. A full list of early vote centers, along with dates and times, can be found at evansvillegov.org. Election Day is Tuesday, November 3rd. 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

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O-Z, that's simple. 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

0: 104 FM, WIKY, it's Aaron Santini here. The Golden Acorns were awarded earlier today. Dennis, John Bailey, and Diane Douglas were on Franklin Street giving out the awards to all the winners from our Fall Festival food tasting yesterday. By the way, you can see those Golden Acorn winners right now at WIKY.com if you go to the blog section. Also, on the Wiki Facebook page, you can get all of our reviews and see who won. And speaking of booth reviews, before we talk weather, Jeff, before we talk weather, I completely forgot to mention my tasting team for the Fall Festival food booths included the Jack Wagon coffee booth yesterday.
1: Isn't that something? So we actually, Matthew Wine, our new meteorologist, sampled it on my behalf. I don't like to be biased in any way,
0: you know,
1: unless it's to my benefit.
0: Right.
1: But it was pretty good. And I think they're selling them pretty well, too, there at Westside Catholic. It's right by the stage.
0: I'm walking by and there's a picture of you holding the beverage.
1: I think that picture was manipulated. And it's kind of frightening what they could put in those pictures. But I endorsed it. They actually asked me for the rights to the word Jack Wagon.
0: No.
1: They did. And I don't own Jack Wagon. I just use it.
0: I think a lot of people do believe you own the copyright to Jack Wagon.
1: Well, gee, maybe that's my retirement income stream, little mailbox money.
0: We'll actually talk weather next.
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4: I was out on Franklin Street again today. It's absolutely beautiful.
12: We are. We're going to be down at the Tug of War, among other things, tonight. And it's going to be clear and down to about 50 overnight. A little cool after sunset. And then the rest of the week, we'll stay in the middle 80s. So just a little bit warmer, but right in bounds there for great weather.
4: All right. I was about to ask if it stays the same, but we do, in fact, ratchet up a few degrees.
12: We do, slightly, like low 80s.
4: All right. That sounds great. Right now at the Wiki Studio, it is 76.

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Coming up after 5 o'clock, we're going to play the 5 and 10 game. 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

0: It's Aaron Santini, and we will be making our annual family trip to Happy Halloween Weekends at Holiday World this weekend. 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
11: From the WIKY newsroom, I'm Brian Medcalf. A man in the Muhlenberg jail faces a long list of charges, including murder. Those charges for Skylar Shanks also include fleeing police, resisting arrest, and dealing meth. Sunday evening, a woman was found under a blanket with a gunshot wound inside a home on Wild Horse Lane between Bremen and Central City. The coroner confirms the victim is 39-year-old Amber D'Armond. A witness told authorities she heard a gunshot, then Shanks ran out of the room and said, quote, "We have to get out of here." Responding troopers later found Shanks hiding under a pool deck of a home on Kentucky 70. They say he ran from them but was tased and taken into custody. Troopers say he wouldn't answer questions. A search warrant was served for the shed where troopers found bloody clothes and meth. Shanks' arraignment is set for October 12th. Vandenberg County deputies arrested a man who was wanted on two felony warrants after he tried to flee on his bicycle. Stephen Scarborough was spotted riding a bike with no rear red light. Deputies activated their lights to stop Scarborough, but say he tried to flee on the bicycle. Once he was caught, he struggled with deputies as they tried to cuff him. While searching Scarborough, a bag of meth fell out of his pocket. Also found were a pipe and marijuana. He's facing multiple charges, including resisting law enforcement and meth possession, plus charges from the felony warrants. Days after Siberian lab plague researcher 28-year-old Daria Shipilova died from what could have been exposure to the plague, Russia has shared very little information. Here's ABC News foreign correspondent Patrick Reeval with the latest.
12: Russia is still saying very little and refusing to publicly confirm or deny whether this is a plague case. The 28-year-old researcher died suddenly in a hospital in the Siberian region of Irkutsk last week. Russian authorities have said she died from pneumonia of an unknown cause, which is obviously vague. Several hospitals in Irkutsk have imposed quarantines, and a patient who is in one of those hospitals has shared a screening form with us that says it is a checklist for symptoms of plague. Now, Russian officials say no other infections have been detected.
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0: WIKY Traffic Watch. About a half hour ago, notified of an accident westbound Lloyd at Cross Point with quite a backup there. So again, if you are heading towards that intersection where the Lloyd and Cross Point meet, you might be slowing down. Buying or selling your home? 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
13: Clear tonight with a low of 50, sunny and warmer on Wednesday, a high of 84. Thursday, sunny, pleasant, a high of 83. I'm Chief Meteorologist Jeff Lyons with your 14 First Alert forecast on 104 FM WIKY.
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104 FM, WIKY. Maybe you're cutting out a little early to head to Franklin Street. I really cannot remember. This is my 8th fall festival since moving here. I don't remember a better stretch of weather for the fall festival. It's just perfect out. It's Van Halen now. 104 FM, WIKY.

0: 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We have an accident on Riverside and Weinbach. Car and motorcycle. It does sound like the motorcyclist is conscious and alert, which is good. As a biker myself, hate to hear it, but sounds like it's better than it could have been. So again, if you're around at Riverside and Weinbach, the authorities attending to that accident. 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
12: Clear tonight with a low of 50, sunny and warmer on Wednesday, a high of 84. Thursday, sunny, pleasant, a high of 83. I'm Chief Meteorologist Jeff Lyons with your 14 First Alert forecast on 104 FM WIKY.
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She was eating it up. Big old grin on her face as the reporters were shouting Mrs. Kelce at her on the red carpet of the MTV Video Music Awards. 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
9: From the WIKY Newsroom, I'm Brian Metcalf. Evansville city leaders approved the mayor's $152 million budget for next year. $182,000 of that has been set aside for flock safety cameras, which some residents are opposed to. They say it's an invasion of privacy and argue they were installed without public input. Evansville Police Chief Philip Smith addressed the concerns, saying the department has strict procedures in place to prevent misuse. He pointed to the camera's role in solving crimes, including a 2022 child kidnapping case. Smith said the technology has not been found unconstitutional and defended the department's track record. Attorneys for Jeffrey Epstein associate Prince Andrew are now fighting the legality of the search conducted, as ABC's Sherry Preston reports.
10: Attorneys for Andrew Mountbatten Windsor are questioning how the evidence seized during raids on his homes 8 months ago was obtained. They've lodged a judicial review as to whether the search warrants issued were legal. Back in February, Andrew was detained, and his homes in Royal Lodge in Windsor and the Sandringham Estate in Norfolk were searched. Boxes of evidence were carted away, all of it believed related to the former Duke of York's long-standing friendship with convicted sex offender Jeffrey Epstein. Sherry Preston, ABC News.
9: It was 21 years ago on this day that an Evansville woman was shot and killed while working at a now-closed gas station, and her murder remains unsolved. 56-year-old Jean Cook was working at the Bustler's gas station on Highway 41 north of Evansville on October 6, 2005, when someone came through the doors with a gun and demanded money, then shot Cook several times. She died a few days later from her injuries. Anyone with information on her murder is asked to call the Vandenberg County Sheriff's Office. Brian Medcalf, 104 FM, WIKY.
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12: Clear tonight with a low of 50, sunny and warmer on Wednesday, a high of 84. Thursday, sunny, pleasant, a high of 83. I'm Chief Meteorologist Jeff Lyons with your 14 First Alert forecast on 104 FM WIKY.
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0: 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A shot at tickets to Ballet Indiana's presentation of the Nutcracker. Christmas tradition in the tri-state. It'll be at the Victory Theater December 12th and 13th. The way the game works, I give you a category. We put 10 seconds on the clock. You need to give me 5 things from that category in those 10 seconds to be a winner with 104 FM WIKY.

0: 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Let's play the 5 at 10 game. You ready?
1: Yes, sir.
0: Your chance at a couple of tickets to see the Nutcracker at the Victory Theater right around Christmas time. I will give you a category. We'll put 10 seconds on the clock. You need to give me five things in that category in those 10 seconds to win. Sound good?
1: Sounds good.
0: Today is National Fruit at Work Day. With that in mind, give me five types of fruit you can eat at work. Clock starts now.
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0: 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You're a winner. 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
3: From ABC News, Wall Street Now. Major market indexes rose to set new records in Tuesday trading as positive profit reports and easing oil prices overshadow inflation and war concerns. The NASDAQ rose 122 points to beat Monday's record high close. The S&P 500 gained 45 points, beating the record it set in August. And the Dow was up 253 points at the end of trading. Lamb Weston, among companies reporting strong profits, shares of the Idaho-based potato product provider, rallied more than 10% after quarterly revenues beat projections. Shares of home infusion therapy provider Option Healthcare were up more than 33% on news that CD&R and McKesson are buying the company for about $5.8 billion. Skydance-owned Paramount has closed its $81 billion takeover of Warner Brothers Discovery. Variety reports the company heads reported to employees that layoffs will be coming. Chuck Sievertson, ABC News.
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2: Well, there's no moisture in the air, so that helps. You know, it like drops like a rock after sunset. And, you know, you gotta eat your burgoo quicker. 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
12: What is our low for tonight?
2: We're going down to 50 tonight. We were at 45 this morning. That's our coolest morning so far this fall.
12: But our days for the rest of the week are going to be pretty warm.
2: A little bit warmer each day. Lower 80s, but full sun all the way through Saturday.
12: 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Thank you, Jeff. Right now at the Wiki Studio, it's 76.

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10: From the WIKY newsroom, I'm Brian Medcalf. A man in the Muhlenberg jail faces a long list of charges, including murder. Those charges for Skylar Shanks also include fleeing police, resisting arrest, and dealing meth. Sunday evening, a woman was found under a blanket with a gunshot wound inside a home on Wild Horse Forest Lane between Bremen and Central City. The coroner confirms the victim is 39-year-old Amber D'Armand. A witness told authorities she heard a gunshot, then Shanks ran out of the room and said, quote, "We have to get out of here." Responding troopers later found Shanks hiding under a pool deck of a home on Kentucky 70. They say he ran from them but was tased and taken into custody. Troopers say he wouldn't answer questions. A search warrant was served for the shed where troopers found bloody clothes and meth. Shanks' arraignment is set for October 12th. Vandenberg County deputies arrested a man who was wanted on two felony warrants after he tried to flee on his bicycle. Stephen Scarborough was spotted riding a bike with no rear red light. Deputies activated their lights to stop Scarborough, but say he tried to flee on the bicycle. Once he was caught, he struggled with deputies as they tried to cuff him. While searching Scarborough, a bag of meth fell out of his pocket. Also found were a pipe and marijuana. He's facing multiple charges, including resisting law enforcement and meth possession, plus charges from the felony warrants. The Westside Nightclub has drawn its $25,000 early bird winner for this year's Fall Festival Half Pot. The winning ticket number is ticket number E-242-9037. To be eligible for the early bird, tickets had to have been purchased before 7 p.m. on Monday. Even after winning the early bird, that ticket is still eligible for the grand prize drawing on Sunday. The goal this year is $3 million in sales, which would put $1.5 million back into the community. The half pot total, as of now, is over $970,000, just shy of the $1 million mark. Get your news anytime at WIKY.com. 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
12: A nice cool evening tonight, back down to about 50 overnight. Wednesday, sunny, warmer, a high of 84. Thursday, sunny and pleasant with a high of 83. I'm Chief Meteorologist Jeff Lyons with your 14 First Alert forecast on 104 FM WIKY.

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0: Don Henley on 104 FM WIKY. My name is Aaron Santini, and yesterday the entire Wiki team was out on Franklin Street doing all of the Fall Festival booth tastings. 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
1: Good evening. Welcome to your Tuesday night. Thank you for being here with us tonight as we do our best to put things back into perspective for you. With all the craziness going on in the world, we want you to know that we're still going to be here.